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14: You'll laugh. You'll cry. You'll headbang. You'll need to use the bathroom. And your incredibly talented host does all of that at once. 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Your host with the least body fat. 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
15: 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And I'm glad you've joined me up here in the attic. 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

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It's Alice's Attic with Alice Cooper.

0: The scent of Aquanet, the silky smooth feel of spandex, and a cassette cranked up on the Alpine in your Trans Am. You gotta love the 80s.
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2: 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And of course, Queen did I'm in Love with My Car, but tonight's 80s tune is by the always jubilant Sammy Hagar. I Can't Drive 55 came out in protest of the new U.S. maximum national speed limit, which was set at 55 miles per hour. Of course, that is impossible. Nobody actually can drive 55. And the video showed Hagar driving a black Ferrari 512 BBI and being chased by the California Highway Patrol. All right, I can't drive 55, and I don't blame you, Sammy.

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2: 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But have you ever heard me sing a Doors song with a member of the Doors? Okay, here's the scoop. When guitarist Robbie Krieger wants to sing something that Jim Morrison made famous, you say yes. On the internet, you can see me, Robbie, Tommy Thayer, and drummer Eric Singer doing this song. I think maybe it's our performance at the Rock and Roll Golf Classic. We did Backdoor Man. In the rock business, if there's a jam session, you never know what band you're going to get, and you never know what songs you're going to do. So it's just, you sort of have to know a lot of songs. Anyways, tell me if you've ever sung with a Door by dropping a line to alice@aliceisattic.com. We did Light My Fire one time, and Robbie says, you're never going to be able to hit that last note. And I said, I will bet you I can. And he says, all right. So we got to the very, very end of it, and I hit the

0: note. And he looked over and just kind of nodded. Stick around for more rock and talk that doesn't suck. Be right back.
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1: Guitarist Mick Box is the last surviving member of what well-known British rock group of the 70s? Uriah Heep. Mick was a founding member of the band and now at 78, still plays with them. We did a thing, Rock Meets Classic, with those guys, and I got to know Mick pretty well. So here's your favorite song by Uriah Heep, Easy Living.

0: 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Alice's Attic with Alice Cooper.
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0: Love is in the air and on the water. Introducing Vows on the Bow 18 aboard the Naughty Cat. 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
6: Good evening and welcome to KLT's Garage. I'm Terry Ray. Tonight making their first appearance on the Garage, Electric Bug. And on the line we have Alexander. How do you say your last name?
7: Jarmalak.
6: Jarmalak. All right. Alexander, you're the vocalist, organist, and lyricist for the band Electric Bug, which I have to ask you right off the bat, how did you get the name for your band?
7: Oh, man. Trying to come up with a name for a band, I feel like, is like the most difficult part. So I kind of just had a file with probably like 100, 200 different name ideas. And I don't know, I was kind of just combining different things. And I was just trying to find something that kind of evoked like that garagey, you know, like 60s, like energy, but also just, it was kind of fun and memorable. So I just kind of came to be. It doesn't really have any particular purpose, but I guess kind of like a firefly, like an electric bug kind of thing.
6: Yeah. All right. So you pulled it out of your behind is what you're saying, Alexander.
7: pretty much.
6: That's awesome.
7: I mean, I knew there was going to be like an organ with it, like the combo organ, mm-hmm. like the electric. I don't know. I thought there was just some like thematic things, but it's kind of just a name.
6: You guys have like the greatest throwback sound of all time. When you first sent the music in and, you know, for consideration, I was like, this is so different from anything else. It's awesome. It brings back the word groovy. And tell me about No Mind Paid. Let's start with that song.
7: So yeah, I got the combo organ and I kind of just like talked to a few of my friends about like starting like kind of a garage band. And so No Mind Paid was actually like the first time we got together. We were just riffing and kind of that like the verse kind of little up and down the keyboard thing that you hear there is just kind of the first thing we came up with. And we were like, why don't we just build a song around this? And it kind of just went from there. And I kind of knew like right then and there, like with the rest of the band, I was like, oh, this is going to work. Like it was going to be a good fit. And then the lyrics, I was kind of just yelling stuff and seeing what came out, but I think I was kind of going through a little bit of a heartbreak at the time, so I think I might have been channeling that a little bit there.
6: Yeah, well, everybody get ready for this. This is something you haven't heard on KLT's Garage. This is Electric Bug with No Mind Paid on KLT.

0: It is KLT's Garage. I'm Terry Ray. We've got Alexander, frontman, vocalist, organist, lyricist for the band Electric Bug. You guys, such a great sound. People, when you're playing out, are they like, oh my gosh, you must fill the dance floor every time?
1: Yeah, people really dig it. They're always like, oh, there's like the 60s or 70s kind of thing. Or they're, sometimes we get like, oh, my dad or my grandparents would really like this. And I mean, we're just trying to make music we enjoy, and you know, we're really big on listening to like all that 60s garage and proto punk and stuff like that, so but it's always a good time. We love playing out live.
0: Yeah, you just did like a mini tour of some sort?
1: Yeah, we kind of just booked it. You know, I did a lot of the booking myself. We just kind of went, you know, down to Ohio, around to, you know, New York, Baltimore, Pittsburgh, and kind of just swung back that way. It was a good time. It was cool to get on the road. I met a lot of cool bands and great people, and hoping to do it again soon.
0: Yeah, I feel like you're going to start a whole new craze with this sound. Gun is Fun's another one of your songs. What's that one?
1: And that was someone I wrote like a while back. It's kind of one of those songs that, I mean, I was listening to like a lot of T-Rex at the time. I think that's where kind of the verse lyricism and just kind of pacing come from. And I don't know, it really kind of just wrote itself almost. I think it was just what I was listening to kind of just channeling through me, my own version of it. But I would say there's like a little bit of an undertone of tongue-in-cheek criticism of certain policies or certain ideals certain people have. But, you know, I'll leave it open to interpretation.
0: I see where you're going with that. All right, we're joined tonight at Electric Bugs on KLT's Garage. Here we go.

0: It is KLT's Garage. I'm Terry Ray Alexander, frontman of Electric Bug, with us. Who else is in the band?
1: So right now it's me, and then we have the DeLuca brothers, Merrick and Revy DeLuca. Merrick's on drums. He's a powerhouse on the drums there, and then Revy's on the guitar. He just, you know, brings out some of those fuzz tones, and he's great. And we have Arlo Bentley on the bass guitar, and he's been kind of in a few different garage bands that I've known, and just kind of commissioned them. We started out as a three-piece. It was like me, Revy, and Merrick, and Revy was on bass. And then just one day, Arlo, I needed someone to substitute in for one of our shows, and Arlo hopped on bass. It was just a good time, and I asked Revy if he wanted to make it a four-piece with the guitar, and it just it's kind of stuck ever since.
0: Yeah, you get such a great sound. You've got your own video, too, on YouTube, at least one. How many videos have you made?
1: We have another one, because our next single's coming out 5/26, so we're going to be releasing a video for that. But yeah, we got the one. We're just making them with friends, you know, kind of, you know, one day, one video kind of thing. And it's just a lot of fun trying to kind of have that, like, throwback style with it, you know, just kind of doing what we enjoy watching, you know, especially, like, just growing up, watching all, like, the Beatles videos and stuff like that.
0: Yeah, I love the whole throwback thing. Tell me about Helping Hand.
1: It's kind of one of those songs that just came out. I was just, like, sitting at the piano and kind of got, like, that opening riff and took it to the band. And it's just kind of a song about, you know, there's been a lot of turmoil in the world going on, and it was kind of just reflecting of, like, you know, everybody sometimes needs a little help, needs a little love. Like, everybody would do a little bit better to give a little love and kind of absorb and take in a little bit more love and care from one another, and just kind of be more of a community. You know, I think it was kind of just trying to prop up the people around you and just have, like, be a mutually beneficial thing.
0: Peace and love, Helping Hand. We're joined tonight by Electric Bug on KLT's Garage.

0: Coyote's Garage. I'm Terry Ray. Alexander, frontman, vocalist, organist, lyricist of Electric Bug is with us. How old were you when you learned to play the keyboards?
1: Oh, man. I mean, I was playing piano since I was like 5 or 6.
0: Wow.
1: And then I went through different stages. Like, I've been a drummer in a lot of bands, so that was kind of my main instrument, like starting out, like actually going out playing music. I was writing so many songs. I had so many ideas, and it's harder to write songs on drums and had the keyboard, and I was like, I just have too many songs to bring to, like, any of the other bands, because everyone's like, you know, everyone's trying to write their own stuff and do their own things. So I was like, man, it might be time I start my own group. And I listened to, like, a lot of the Zombies and the Animals, and I had a big Doors phase at one point. And I don't know, something about the combo organs always just scratched an itch for me, so I had to get my hands on one and just been kind of hopping back on, I think. So I could, yeah, probably take, like, a 5 or 6 year break from even playing the keys, but I've been back at it and loving it, so.
0: So are your parents musicians?
1: My parents aren't musicians. But my dad's always, he's been a big influence because he just consumes all different kinds of music, and even from a young age, just putting CDs in and sitting around in the living room and whatnot. But they, you know, because I'm one of five, and they wanted to make sure that all five of us were, like, they think it's just good for your brain to be playing an instrument. So they're like, no matter what, you're going to be playing some kind of instrument if you're living in this house, just because they thought it had a lot of merit to it.
0: Yeah. That's awesome. That's awesome. Your parents were good. All right, we're going to go to a quick break. When we come back, we'll hear more from Electric Bug.
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0: Welcome back to KLT's Garage. I'm Terry Ray. I've got Alexander, which say your last name again. I apologize.
1: Jarmalak.
0: And so, Alexander, you've been in a lot of other bands, I take it, from chatting with you. How many would you say you've been in before your own Electric Bug?
1: I'm probably in like two or three right now. I've probably been in like, you know, four or five or, I don't know, it kind of all mushes together. And, you know, I get called in to put something down in the studio for different people or sometimes just one-off shows here and there. So it just really depends. But I'd say like definitely four solid bands, but this one is definitely my passion project. You know, I'm kind of leading this one.
0: Yeah, it's got its own sound. I'm just really taken with your band. All Worked Up. Tell me about that one.
1: Well, All Worked Up, that's probably one of the oldest songs. I think I wrote that probably 5 or 6 years ago now, is kind of right when I was getting back to the keyboard. But, I mean, it was just like a fun song to write at the time. I was going through some personal troubles with someone. I was getting all worked up. They were getting all worked up, and it just wasn't, like, working out. It was kind of just a reflection about, I guess, interpersonal dynamics that weren't necessarily clicking.
0: So you got all worked up and wrote a song about it. All right, we're joined tonight by Electric Bug on KLT's Garage.

0: It is KLT's Garage. I'm Terry Ray. Alexander, frontman of Electric Bug, with us. So if you could collaborate with any artist, past or present, who would it be? So you can, anybody, living or dead.
1: That's a huge question. I guess, an obvious answer would be, the Beatles. Like, who wouldn't, you know? But I think I'm really very inspired by the Kinks a lot. I would love to, I know the brothers were probably always fighting and stuff. It might be fun to see, but it'd be really cool to just kind of get a behind-the-scenes look at how they kind of built out and approached songwriting, and especially their lyricism and just, song topics. Sometimes I feel like that's the hardest thing to come up with. And I know, they would talk about, writing, movies about their, or, writing their lyrics to, a movie they made in their head and kind of, creating all these different stories for it. And I'd love to kind of just get a feel for how they did that. And they're just great, great musicians and songwriters.
0: Yeah. Come Dancing is one of my favorite Kinks tunes. So you've got brothers, Remy and Merrick. How do they get along in your band?
1: They get along, great. They live together, and Revy's a bit older than Merrick, and they're just a lot of fun to be around, honestly. It's cool having that just sibling relationship, I guess, in the band, and they've been playing together for a very long time. They perform for their church and stuff here and there too, and so they've got a really good feel for how each other play, and it really adds a nice cohesion to the sound, and it made it really seamless, just kind of fitting the pieces together for the group.
0: Very cool. All right. And it's Revy, not Remy. I said Remy. All right. Corner of My Sleeve. That's another one of the Electric Bug tunes. What's that?
1: That one's just a classic, blues riffy song. I just got into organ, and I was, trying out all these kind of scales and just messing around. But it was about, actually, two different people. I wouldn't say they were stalking me, but they were definitely, maybe a little bit. They were just very interested in kind of following me around and kept showing up around town and kind of making me a bit uncomfortable. So it was kind of just a song about being around, weird normal hangout places, and you keep running into people who you maybe don't necessarily want to see or have to interact with.
0: Okay, Corner of My Sleeve. It's Electric Bug with us tonight on KLT Scratch.

0: It is KLT's Garage. I'm Terry Ray. Alexander's with us. Electric Bug. I think your sound could start a whole new revolution, you know, like a whole, because it's just so different from anything else that's going on. I absolutely love it. I love the fact that you're selling cassettes as well. I saw that on your website. You've got cassettes.
1: Yeah. I mean, it just, especially like in our little scene here, it's a very, we're all very like into the 60s and kind of the analog, you know, going back to the basics, getting away from like all the plugins and digital recording and stuff. And it's been a lot of fun. And I mean, we're just trying to make music that we kind of listen to. Like, it's just kind of our inspiration. But I'm glad you think it could start a revolution in the music scene.
0: Oh, I really think so. Because it's just, you know, there's so much of the same over and over. And it's refreshing. Absolutely refreshing. All right, where can people see you? Or how do they get a hold of your music?
1: I mean, we're on like all the mainstream streaming services and YouTube, but we got a Bandcamp too, which is where we're selling the cassettes. And then we're just going to be playing some shows. We're going out to Bay City and up in Marquette, and then Detroit playing a show. So we're trying to get around Michigan and then, you know, maybe branch out a little bit. Hopefully playing some festivals later in the summer too. But we'll be just releasing music here and, you know, goes working on some new tunes and getting those recorded and getting on an album. So it'll all be kind of coming your way soon, I guess.
0: Awesome. Well, Alexander, thank you so much. And everybody, check out Electric Bug. I love this band. Thank you.
1: Thank you.

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1: Do the Chewbacca cry?
2: 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Oh. 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

0: Monday, June 15th, KLT welcomes Santana and the Doobie Brothers to the Acrisure Amphitheater in Grand Rapids. Black magic woman. Santana. 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The Doobie Brothers. 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

0: Welcomes Rod Stewart to Soaring Eagle Casino. Rod Stewart. Rod Stewart. I'm losing you. 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
1: Can women...
2: Yes.
1: Do the Chewbacca cry.
2: Oh. Oh. 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
1: It's nothing like that. That was... 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
1: Love is in the air and on the water. Introducing Vows on the Bow 18 aboard the Naughty Cat. On Sunday, June 7th, 12 married couples will renew their vows while sailing across West Grand Traverse Bay in a one-of-a-kind celebration hosted by Terry Ray.
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0: 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From the Rock Station, KLT. Ah, another Father's Day. A time to celebrate the guys who taught us how to fish, grill, fix everything with duct tape, and tell some pretty awful jokes. This Father's Day, hook him up with some way cool prizes from KLT. Just log on to WKLT.com and sign him up for KLT's Hooked on Dad contest. We'll draw one name from all the entries to win. A six-hour guided fishing charter valued at $570 from Captain Ben Straley with Big Waters Charters of Press. A $200 rod and reel combo from Red Oak Gunsmithing of Onaway. $200 gift cards from both A1 Woods and Water of Hillman and Harborside Tin of Alpena and Gaylord. 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
9: And now it's time for Omelet and Finster.
3: Yeah, yeah. Good morning. It's KLT, the rock station. We're live in the Jay Sporting Goods Studios downtown Traverse City, Michigan. It is 5:33. It's time to rock. It is time to rock and roll. Good morning, Finster.
7: Yeah, buddy.
3: Good morning, Mary Dew.
10: Good morning and happy Monday.
3: Happy Monday. Monday. It's a good day for traveling.
10: Getting out of town?
3: Yeah.
10: Yeah.
3: Yeah, I gotta get out of town. I gotta go to Connecticut.
10: Okay.
3: Today.
10: Are you hitting the road or are you flying?
3: I'm driving.
10: Driving.
3: The dreaded, awful, hellacious.
10: Oh boy.
3: Road trip that it is. There's no pleasant views. There's no mountainous escapes.
10: At least there's no snow.
3: Right.
10: Like last time.
3: That is a good point.
7: Get to know that new Jeep by the end of it.
3: Right. Well, that's the other thing.
10: You take the back
3: roads. Jeeps are not right. Jeeps are

0: not favorable to the highways and long road trips.
1: Hmm.
0: And I don't know why, but I'm going to find out. But they shake. It's the least aerodynamic vehicle on the highway.
1: I remember when my nephew and Johnny the Garbage Man drove here to Camp Omelet in the Jeep. They regretted it. They said it was fun having the Jeep at camp.
0: Right.
1: But driving it to and from Connecticut was a nightmare and a wicked gas guzzler.
0: Yes.
2: Does it use a lot of gas?
0: All those things. It gets under 20 miles a gallon.
2: Yeah. Yeah.
1: Cost me $97 to fill my truck. My truck.
2: Wow. Me too.
0: The gas prices now are also an issue.
2: Oh my gosh. So, 97, that's the number.
0: It was recommended to me that maybe I should rent a vehicle and go that way.
2: I mean, you
0: could. With a little economy type of thing.
2: Just rent it with unlimited miles and just hit the road in that.
1: Just hit that airplane. You'll be there in 3 hours, man. As opposed to
0: airplane?
1: All, yes. Isn't 3 torturous hours better than 20 semi-torturous hours? Right?
0: But then I could rent a car when I'm there.
1: Well, you're talking about renting a car and driving it the whole way there.
0: Yeah, I don't know. I don't know what I'm going to do. I know what I'm going to do right now is play some music.
3: There we go.
2: Hey.
0: Play some Ted Nugent.
2: Nuge.
0: How about some road trip music?
2: With Sweaty Teddy.
0: Sweaty Teddy. Instant request today is being brought to you by Mike Lynch Ford of Roger City, your trusted friend in the car business since 1925.
1: By the way,
0: that's 101 years.
1: 54 days till David Lee Roth.
2: Hey!
1: 54. I've been counting since 90. And I mean, it's really starting to get close to me now.
2: Less than 8 weeks.
0: Have you seen any of the videos of his concerts?
1: Yes, and they're fantastic.
2: Okay. Put him in the front row.
0: It's 5:36 on KLT with Omelet and Finster. It is Monday.
1: I can still hear the morning show music, Ben. There you go.
0: Your headphones are on too loud. Good morning. It's KLT, the rock station with Omelet and Finster. Hello. Monday.

0: talk to me. Yeah. It's alright. Yeah, let's go hunting, baby. Say, friend, you go up that ridge, and I go down in the swamp. We'll get that bunker.
1: If some of our teenage thrill seekers really want to go out and get a thrill, let them go up into the northwest and tangle with a grizzly bear, a polar bear, and a brown bear. They'll get this effect. It will cleanse the soul.

0: It is KLT, the rock station. Good morning, it's Omelet and Finster, along with Mary Dew on this Monday morning. It's 5:43. Let's go to the phones. Karen, are you there?
1: I am.

0: Good morning.
1: Can you play Just Like Paradise by David Lee Roth?
0: Yes, love that.
1: Me too. You drive safe, okay?
0: Thanks, Karen. You have a great day. Bye-bye.
1: Bye-bye.
0: Yeah. What is the countdown?
2: 54 days.
0: 54 days till David Lee Roth plays the 100th Cherry Festival on the 4th of July, celebrating our country's 250th birthday, the signing of the Declaration of Independence.
3: I think David Lee Roth is a bigger deal.

0: is KLT, the rock station. David Lee Roth at 548. It's Omelet and Finster. Mary Dew is here. It's Monday. Welcome to the weekend. The Pistons play tonight.
1: Well, no more weekend.
0: What do you mean?
1: Did you say welcome to the weekend?
0: No, I said the Pistons are playing tonight.
1: And then you said the Pistons are playing tonight.
0: Yeah.
1: Yeah.
0: Did I say welcome to the weekend?
1: You did.
0: Oh, good heavens.
1: That's okay.
0: Welcome from the weekend.
1: From the weekend.
0: At 548. We've got Christy from Sheboygan wants to hear some Blackfoot. And so we will definitely accommodate that. Good morning, KLT.
2: Yeah, I'm sorry for your mom's passing.

0: Thank you.
1: But I'm a car guy, so I would say Radar Love would be a good...
0: Oh, it's a great one.
1: And then Cherry Capital rents Corvettes.
2: Wow.
3: Ooh, go in style.
2: There you go.
1: So yeah. You could make this a real memorable trip.
3: Go and back, a fast trip.
2: Go back baller.
1: Yeah, KLT could actually pick up the pad.
2: Yeah.
0: Since I'm broadcasting remotely, that would might be a tax deductible something or other.
2: Have you thought about renting the RV? And then that way you could stay like, hey, I can't drive anymore, no hotel, pull over, spend the night. No hotel in Connecticut. I mean, you can move at your own pace, bro.
0: I mean, I thought of that just now as you said it, but
3: that could
0: but
3: be
0: I
3: cool.
0: mean, a van with an air mattress is just as good. I bought an air mattress for my Jeep. I have that ready to go, but I don't know if I'm going to be into roadside air mattresses. And I mean, I've done it before, but.
1: You drive the Corvette, you will remember it, and it gets 29 miles a gallon.
0: Okay.
1: It'll be such a blast in traffic.
0: I have
1: a Dodge Challenger that I enjoy.
2: Wow.
0: Okay, thank you. I mean, why not just go for a Maserati or a...
1: No, because then the cost.
0: Okay.
3: There you go. Right. Corvette's more economical.
0: Corvette's more economical.
3: Thundervet, is that what you said?
4: Something like that.
0: Thundervet, nice. Yeah. All right, Christy and Sheboygan, here, this one's for you. We're doing instant request for Mike Lynch Ford in Roger City.
2: What about a train?
3: You could take the train. Take it old school.
2: Get on, hop aboard a cargo one. Like, yeah. A hobo your way there with a stick.
0: Hop a train.
2: There you go.
0: Not knowing where it's going.
2: Yeah. Oh, no. I'm in Vegas? What? I went the wrong way.
3: Oops.
0: There's a cactus. There's no cactuses in Connecticut. It's KLT. Good morning. 5:51 on a Monday.
2: Hot air balloon?
0: Yeah.

0: All right, that one is for Christy in Sheboygan. It's Omelet and Finster here on KLT, the rock station, on a Monday. It's 5:54 in the morning. We just had a request for Radar Love, which is covered by White Lion, which is brings up a predicament that I have for this weekend. It's a Mike Tramp dilemma. Mike Tramp is the lead singer of White Lion, who covers Radar Love.
1: Okay.
0: And he is playing in Worcester this Saturday night. And my buddy Glenn, who I stay with occasionally and not so much anymore after his girlfriend doesn't want me to stay there anymore, but he has Mike Tramp tickets.
2: Wow.
0: For this Saturday night.
1: Well, that's great.
0: But if I go, and he's offered me to go.
2: Yeah.
0: But
2: you should make it there by Saturday.
0: I should, but it'll probably take me 3 days to get there.
1: Today
0: I'm thinking Cleveland is my goal.
1: It's a good start.
0: Road trip. And then, probably get there on Wednesday. But do I go to a concert? I'm there to look after my father.
2: Your dad goes to bed at 5 a.m.
1: Right. And it's a Saturday night, and you also have to look after yourself right now and nurture yourself. Self-care is super, super important, and it's not selfish to do something fun and bring yourself joy.
0: Okay. Get home. Hey, Dad, what's up? I'm going to White Lion tonight.
1: You'll be there for at least 2 or 3 days before you take off.
0: Probably. But I'm just thinking, make that road trip and then go to a concert. It's like I'm going to be doing a lot of, dad time and stuff
2: like
0: that.
2: Take dad to the show. Rocky.
1: That could be fun.
2: That would be hilarious.
0: That was a thought.
1: Would he do it?
2: No way. First of all, the guy's got a bad hip. He just wants to watch war on TV.
0: That's right.
1: Yeah, Saturday night, he'll be chilling.
2: He doesn't even want you there, probably.
1: He'll be chilling. He'll want you to go out and have some fun.
2: He'll have let off some steam. Of you in about 20 minutes. Oh, Steve, you gotta go. Oh, too bad. That was a pretty good impression.

0: years old.
1: Woo!
0: Throw him into the pit.
1: Yeah, yeah. Man.
2: White hair lion.
0: What hair? KLT, good morning.

0: It is KLT, the rock station. Good morning at 6:02, Omelette and Finster, along with Mary Dew, here on a Monday. Let's go to the phones. Traverse City, good morning, KLT.
1: Good morning, Omelette, Finster, Mary.
0: What's up? Had a few Lou is on the phone.
2: Good morning.
1: I was thinking for your road trip, you may want to hear Highway Star by Deep Purple.
0: That's a good idea. I will probably not be dialing that up on my road trip, but I will play it for you here today.
1: That'll work.
0: All right, Lou. Thanks for the call. Later, bud.
1: Yeah, bye now.
0: Thank you. 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
1: It's a bit of a schwimp. It is KLT, the Rock Station. Good morning at 6:09. Omelet and Finster here on a Monday with Mary Dew, and Michelle Perez is here. Gonna head out on the road after the show tomorrow. Today, Monday. Heading out on the road.
2: Hitting the road. You ready for a road trip?
1: I'm not. I hate it. I don't want to do it at all. I don't want to drive an hour at a time. I don't want to do it.
3: Do you have
4: to go? An hour at a time?
1: Do I have to? Yes.
4: Of course. What's you have that? To. So you've got... Why 1 hour at a time?
1: Because that's all I really have for patience.
4: Oh, okay.
1: And then I stop, and then I'm at a gas station, and gas stations are full of pop and chips, and it's just not fun.
3: I drank my weight in pop this weekend.
1: Oh, did you really?
3: Oh, yeah. I went to the movies. I saw the Iron Maiden documentary.
1: Nice. Okay. So don't run out to see it?
3: It's a great documentary, but I saw it in the theater because of theater surround sound.
1: Right?
3: It's just a documentary. All was seemed to be coming out of one tiny speaker underneath the screen.
1: Ah.
3: And I was disappointed. I mean, I could hear people chewing popcorn three aisles away. And I'm like, this is why I came to the movie. Like, it's right. The Iron Maiden documentary. I wanted to leave there with my ears bleeding.
1: So there was other people in the theater besides
3: you? I was
1: you?
3: Surprised. That's what I was expecting, was to be in there by
1: right.
3: myself.
1: Right.
3: There was at least 30 people in there.
2: 30
3: really?
2: People?
3: At least wow. 30. At least 30.
1: Wow. I had a promotion around the Metallica. There was some sort of concert film that they put out.
3: Death Magnetic, I think.
1: Something.
3: Or some kind of monster.
1: Yeah, that was it. And it was cinematic, like there was some stuff, and then it
3: yeah, went. Like the roadie had to go get some food. Yeah. There was a plot to it.
1: Right. And there was nobody there.
3: Mm.
1: Zero.
3: No, there was a ton of people. It was a great. It was a great documentary. They just could have, for releasing it in a movie theater, given me movie theater sound for the concert clips.
1: Was it playing at the Cherry?
3: Oh yeah,
1: Cherryland.
3: Yeah,
2: Cherry Blossom.
1: Yep.
3: Yes, it was. It was good. It was a great documentary, but I wanted movie theater surround sound.
1: Yeah.
3: And when I saw Bob, you know, Bob runs the place over there. I'm like, Bob, what up with the sound? He goes, it's a documentary, bro. I was like, oh, all right. Because there was other Maiden people in there. Also, like, why is this so quiet? And then one dude actually went and complained and he came, I told him to crank it up. It's Maiden. I was like, yeah.
1: It's news time.
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5: A multi-state settlement has been made between Michigan and Google. In 2021, Michigan joined a group of 53 attorneys general who sued the tech giant for illegally dominating Android app distribution and in-app payments related to the Google Play Store. A settlement of $700 million will go directly to the people who made purchases on Google Play between August 2016 and 2023. Most recipients will not need to fill out a claim. Payments will be sent through PayPal and Venmo. No timetable has been given. And this is a story that is making national news. A South Haven mother and daughter graduated from Central Michigan University over Mother's Day weekend. So Sheena Northern Esposa was awarded

0: her master's degree in human resource administration Friday, and on Saturday, her daughter was awarded her bachelor's degree in psychology. Love that story. Firefighters with the Michigan DNR, along with local fire agencies, battled a wildfire late Sunday night in Presqu'ile County near the southeast end of the Tomahawk Creek flooding. And so as of last night, about 8:30, the fire was covering about 180 acres. A single vehicle that got stuck on a forest road was burned. Gratefully, the occupants were able to get away from the car and are safe. Traffic restrictions remain in place along Spring Lake, Anderson, and Millersburg roads as emergency crews manage and monitor fire activity. It's about 60 to 70% contained as of last night. And the Michigan DNR reporting they have leased two planes that can take 800 gallons of water from a lake in just 15 seconds to fight wildfires. The Fire Boss planes are currently at Gaylord Regional Airport, and they were used to help fight the fire near Mayo. DNR aviation manager Kevin Jacobs says the planes can get quickly to a fire scene and will make a difference in their ability to contain fires and protect people. It's back-to-back drunk driving arrest for a levering woman. Troopers with the Gaylord Post conducted a traffic stop near U.S. 31 and Litzner Road in Carp Lake Township last Wednesday after reports of an erratic driver. Troopers say the preliminary investigation indicated Marty Berlin was allegedly drunk. The 54-year-old was arrested and lodged at the Emmett County Jail. The next day, troopers were called to U.S. 31 near Ball Road in McKinley Township for a traffic crash in which the at-fault driver fled the scene. The vehicle was located at the Pelston General Store. The driver was again identified as Marty Berlin. Troopers believe...
1: Oh, big weekend.
0: Yeah, troopers believe she allegedly drove drunk for a second day in a row. She was arrested.
2: Oh, geez.
0: She was arrested again, and she is due back in court next month. So the latest Michigan Forest Health Report highlights northern Michigan's devastating March 2025 ice storm, and it will go down as a once-in-a-century disaster, fundamentally changing forests across the region for decades. The latest Forest Health Report shows 3 million acres across 30 counties were damaged, including 1 million acres of state-managed forest land. Entire red pine plantations were reportedly snapped like toothpicks, while thousands of miles of roads, campgrounds, and state parks suffered heavy destruction. Officials are now racing to salvage damaged timber before bark beetle infestations spread further. The long-term economic toll is expected to be steep, with projected timber revenue losses at about $27 million. The state has committed $14 million towards replanting efforts, but recovery is going to take decades. Just a couple of reminders for you guys. If you want to sing the national anthem at Turtle Creek Stadium, those open auditions are this evening.
2: Get in there.
0: Finster, here's your chance.
2: Here's your chance.
1: Mm, there is a chance.
0: Do it on guitar, you know.
2: What time tonight?
1: Between 5 and 6:30, right?
0: Mm-hmm. Or if you want to be the National Cherry Festival Queen, you got to register. Today is the deadline for that. Go to cherryfestival.org
1: that. Right on my way out to Interlochen.
0: All right, that's your news update.
2: Right on the
3: way. Thank you, Michelle. Let's go to sports.
2: 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All right, the Tigers. That's the Tigers music there. They were facing off in Kansas City against the Royals this weekend, and they almost got swept. Lost the first two, but they did win yesterday's game. Now they're headed to New York. They've got three against the Mets starting tomorrow at 7:10, then Wednesday and Thursday. And they'll be back home this weekend for a three-game homestand against Toronto. The Pistons didn't look so great in Game 3 against the Cleveland Cavaliers. They won the first two, you might remember, in the Eastern Conference semifinals, but they dropped yesterday's game, 116-109, the final score. Game 4 is tonight, and that's at 8 o'clock.
3: I mean, it was a one-point game.
2: Yeah.
3: So they looked great. Yeah. I mean, they didn't look so great.
2: Well, at the end, I mean, they went up by 7 to win the game. Cleveland did. They started dunking them. But, yeah, it was really close till the end.
3: Cleveland has won 5 in a row in the postseason at home. Yeah. That's a little fun
2: and
3: fact.
2: This one is also at home for them, this next game.
3: Game 4 is in Cleveland, right? Yeah. I'll be in Cleveland tonight.
2: Oh, You could go.
3: I'm not going.

0: No.
1: No.
0: All right. And then
1: gas prices.
0: What's that?
1: Gas prices.
0: Well, you got to be there anyways.
1: I know, but I'm not going to throw down another $300 to $500 for a ticket.
0: Right, right. Also in Stanley Cup semifinals, it's the Sabres and the Canadiens, and it's the Golden Knights and the Ducks. And those four teams are the final four. So we should know about that final later on this week. And that's your sports.
1: All right. Thank you, Mary.
2: Christian Lundgaard won NASCAR. Oh, that's Grand Prix.
1: And they were walking Watkins Glen road track this past weekend.
0: Do people watch NASCAR?
2: They had a big boost. There's some restriction change, and now cars are faster, something like that. Somebody was texting us just on Friday.
1: No restrictor plates?
2: Something like that.
1: Okay.
2: There was a rule change. Somebody was just telling us about it on Friday.
1: Okay. Restrictor plate racing. There was like only... There's a bunch of tracks that have restrictor plate racing. I know that Talladega is one of them. I don't know if they've relieved that rule, but we'll find out. Somebody will call. Somebody will text. Hey, we have cheap trick tickets to give away this morning. It's National Twilight Zone Day, one of my favorite shows of all time.
2: Never seen one episode.
1: Really?
2: Never one.
1: Wow. How is that?
2: I don't know. Just never saw it. Never got in. That's, you would think that would be a big one for Mary, right?
0: Her I do whole like life the is Twilight the Twilight Zone. Zone. Yes. I also really liked Night Gallery. Do you remember that? It was kind of a spinoff.
1: No, I don't remember that. Recently, I thought that the Black Mirror, have you guys watched Black Mirror?
0: Nope. I have not, but I think that's probably similar.
1: That is very similar to Twilight Zone.
2: Speaking of Twilight Zone, Mary off the air was talking about, you know, the UFO, all the released files.
1: Yeah, yeah.
2: She thinks they're prepping us for what's going to be an invasion that coincides with the World Cup.
0: Possibly. I feel like there's a false, like Project Bluebeam they've been working on forever, a false alien invasion. And I think that the release of these UFO files of the real deal is to preemptively cut it off at the pass for the fake invasion. But we'll see how it all shakes out.
1: Why the World Cup involved?
0: Oh, that's just me.
1: Okay.
0: I'm just thinking maybe it's going to, I feel like there's going to be something to do with the World Cup. That there's going to be some sort of... I picture a UFO hovering over the stadium or...
1: Just throw it out there.
0: Something like that.
1: Throw it out there. One of these are bound to land.
0: You never know.
2: Soccer's so popular. It's bringing us intergalactic traffic.
0: Could be.
1: I saw the UFO files that were released and I was like, yeah, what? I don't know.
0: Nothing new, right?
1: I don't know what. Okay, that's an unidentified flying object. Okay, you haven't identified it. I don't know what it is either. I'm not qualified to tell what these things are, or what to make of it, or if it's AI, or if it's not, or if it's are they coming to my house? Is it going to affect my life? Is it going to get in my way today?
2: Do we have to line up to get probed?
1: Yeah.
2: Because I would like to go first.
0: Okay.
2: Well, before all the equipment gets dirty.
0: That's true.
2: Yeah.
0: That's a good point.
1: Let's hit a quick break. We'll be right back. Finster said he poked a young girl over the weekend. And we'll talk about that in a couple of minutes.
0: Don't do that.
2: I also have a family question. My brother's wife just went into hospice. Cancer.
1: Wow.
2: Is this a...
0: That's awful.
2: Do you have to try... I don't know. She's in her 60s. Still very young. Is this something that I have to go back for? A sibling wife.
1: Well, you don't like your brother, so no.
2: It's not that I don't like my brother. We don't really talk.
1: Right. Well, a tragedy like this will bring you together.
0: It's a good time for healing.
1: If you're open to it. Well, that's a good thing to talk about. It's 6:23 on KLT on Monday with Omelette and Finster. We'll be right back. Little quick break. Play some rock and roll. Things are good. Oh. Get in touch with us. 231-941-9558.
2: The better story

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0: It is KLT, the rock station. Good morning at 6:36. Omelet and Finster. Mary Dew is here on this Monday. It's going to warm up. Finally, it's going to. But that'll be this weekend. But until then, let's check the weather forecast.
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0: All right, we've got a widespread frost this morning, otherwise mostly sunny with a high of around 50 degrees. Tonight, clear, a low of 33. And widespread frost tomorrow morning is expected. And then we have rain showers coming in tomorrow. 80% chance of rain with winds gusting as high as 30 miles an hour. Wednesday, we have got mostly cloudy skies with highs in the upper 40s. And then we look a little better on Thursday, Friday, Saturday, and Sunday. Thursday, sunny and 60. Friday, high around 70 degrees with some rain showers. Saturday, 70, and Sunday, 74.
1: Wow, that sounds great.
0: Yep, the weather is improving, but we're going to have to wait a few more days.
1: I'm headed to Alpena this weekend. Is it looking good over there, too?
0: Absolutely fantastic.
1: Right on.
0: So, Finster, tell me about... what you did. You went to the Mesic Mushroom Festival. You poked a young girl. talk about all that, please.
2: Well, those are two totally different things. I did not go to the Mesic Mushroom Festival to poke a young girl. And first of all, I don't even know what this poking means on Facebook.
1: Is that still a thing? I remember it was a thing like many, many years ago.
2: Happened this weekend.
1: People are still poking?
2: Accidentally. I don't know what it means.
0: I don't know what that is either. Is that like giving somebody a thumbs up or something?
2: I don't know.
1: I think it's kind of a nudge, like I like you.
2: So I'm friends with a girl that's on Facebook. She's, I'm guessing, I'm hopefully late 20s.
0: Okay. Yep. I know the feeling.
2: Wicked cute, right? She posts pictures of herself. She has a Jeep.

0: she is looking for a man with a Harley Davidson and all the things that I like, right? But when you see her, you're like, this girl's too young.
1: Way too young.
0: And not, hey, I'm already saying it. And I'm not talking Epstein young. I mean, she's late 20s, I'm guessing. She has children.
1: You could be her dad.
0: Yeah, yeah. Yeah, so yeah, I
1: could.
0: Father
1: figure.
0: I could. Maybe she's got daddy issues. You want to see her?
1: Sounds like it.
2: Oh. Oh, okay. Yeah.
0: Right?
2: I would be going for that.
0: Wicked cute. Wicked cute. So I am a lurker. I don't comment on anything, but I when she posts, I see it, and I'm like, ooh, look how cute she is. Well, I was scrolling through, and my finger accidentally hits this poke button, and now it says, you just poked hot young girl. And I'm like, oh my god, oh my god, how do I
2: unpoke?
1: Can you take back the poke?
2: Can you unpoke?
0: Not only could I not figure out how to unpoke, 5 minutes later, guess who pokes me back?
1: She poked you back.
0: I don't even know what this means. I don't even know what any of this means.
2: Victory!
1: Oh, God.
0: I don't know what any of it means.
1: Oh, boy.
0: But I was very confused. I was like, I went into a panic. I'm like, Sean Finster, he poked so-and-so. What?
2: You should be poking more often.
0: I don't know what poking means, but I mean, she poked me back, so I guess I'm not too panicked by it.
2: No.
0: Because in my head, I'm like, why is this old man poking me?
1: Right.
0: Right, Brittany, why is this old man?
2: She likes to be poked.
1: So what comes next after the poke?
0: Panic. Panic.
2: Or maybe personal interaction.
1: Oh, yes.
2: Crazy.
1: One-on-one?
0: Well, she is in the Cadillac area, and ooh. I am now going to, bike nights are going to be starting out there on Wednesdays at Perfect Tattoo and Body Piercing, and they're a new sponsor of Metal Nation, and I'm going to be going out there, so there are chances that I'll run into said young hot girl.
2: Maybe now, after the poke, you could go to Causes. With her.
1: Oh, God.
0: Oh, man.
1: If you were to see her in person, would you walk up and poke her?
0: No.
1: No?
0: No.
1: No touch?
0: I'm not going to touch her. But
1: only
0: I mean,
1: virtual poke.
0: Would I approach her? Would I be like, oh, hey, this
2: I
0: is you and
2: Bill. Do you remember me? I poked you.
0: That's a great icebreaker. Right? Oh my God, I accidentally poked you.
2: I was the one
0: and
2: that
0: And then
2: poked
0: I could poke her and go, this one is intentional. Boop.
2: Do you remember when I poked you? She was like,
0: what
2: no.
0: if she's, yeah. Do you know how many times I get poked every day?
2: Yeah.
1: Wow.
0: So, but yeah. And look, but she's adorable. But I mean, look at how young she looks, like a little deer.
1: This is really creepy.
0: What? It's not creepy.
1: Yes, old man, it is.
0: It's not like she's on a swing set, Mary. It's not like she's selling cookies.
1: She was on a swing set not so long ago. You're double her age.
0: How do you know that?
1: Yeah, no, it's true. You are.
0: How do you know? She could be 30.
1: Oh, no. Early 20s.
0: You don't know. You just want to paint the worst case scenario.
1: Double her age.
0: Because you've got nothing going on over there. So you want to make sure nobody does.
2: She's half your age and twice as hot.
0: Yeah, Kid Rock.
1: Yeah, I don't poke young guys.
0: She looks like you
2: don't
0: just let them.
2: You
0: scrap their butts.
2: Do you poke back?
1: I do touch butts, but yeah, but no virtual poking.
0: What if I touched her butt? That would be way worse.
2: Yeah,
0: that would be way worse. And you were sitting there telling how much you liked slapping that young boy's butt.
1: Yes, yes. Well, he was in his 30s.
0: You're twice his age.
2: All right. Calm down now, children.
1: Yes.
2: It's 6:43 on KLT.
0: That's not the end of the
1: is there
0: embarrassing
1: more?
0: Women problems. I got it. It's a separate story, but I got busted at Meijer.
1: Busted at Meijer?
0: Busted.
1: Was it
2: the checkout lane?
0: No, but you're close.
2: Okay.
0: You're close.
2: Hey, the KLT Ballbusters are playing tonight, and that is in Interlochen, and the opponent is TC

0: Exteriors, TC Exteriors tonight. The game is at 6 o'clock. If you want to see comedy softball, then come on out.
1: Got to leave at 4 o'clock to get to that field.
2: So you can stop and sing the national anthem first?
1: No, it's so hard getting out there now.
0: It is.
1: Yeah, it's what do you care? You'll be heading the opposite direction.
0: I know, I hate that. I hate that I'm not going to be there. But I want to thank Bradley's Pub and Grill over in Interlochen at the golf course, our sponsor for the KLT Ball Busters. So we'll see TC Exteriors tonight. And we'll hit a quick break and we'll come right back. It's Celebrity Sleaze is next.
1: Find out what KLT artist or group sold their entire catalog.
0: And we also have a concert recap with Interlochen. They've got a couple of more bands to announce. Concert nights at Interlochen. Speaking of Interlochen, we're going to drive right by there.
1: Did we say we're giving away front row Brett Michaels yet?
0: We just did.
1: Is that a secret still?
0: And then we have a Father's Day promotion coming up as well. Yeah, lots of stuff today to talk about.
1: Terry Reza, she's still sleeping off Bruno Mars, so and we also can let some secrets fly.
0: We also have the 5 Grand Frenzy at 9:20 this morning.
2: So much good stuff
1: Cheap
2: today.
1: Trick ticket. You know, we should just say when you hear Cheap Trick, be call or whatever. Make some listening.
0: Terry hates when we do that because then she plays Cheap Trick and people are calling like, where's my tickets?
1: It's until right,
0: she's not here today.
1: Yeah. Screw Ron Pritchard.
2: She went to Bruno Mars last night.
0: Right. Let's hit a quick break. And when we play Cheap Trick this morning, you will win tickets.
1: There you go.
0: Be the 20th caller.
1: Sure.
0: 20th caller when you hear Cheap Trick this morning. So be tuned in for that. It's 6:45 KLT. We'll be right back.
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0: It is KLT, the rock station. It's 657 Omelet and Finster here on a Monday. Mary Dew is here. And Mary's looking for a cell phone plan that is... I've got a plan for you, Mary.
1: I have a question for the people, actually. Well, I just switched, and I think I might have gotten hoodwinked.
2: Hoodwinked?
1: The thing is, I switched, and they called it an unlimited plan. And they said, yeah, it's an unlimited plan, and the maximum is 30 gigs. And I'm like, well, isn't that a limit? 30 gigs is a limit.
0: And then you signed up?
1: They said, no, unlimited plan. No, I signed up to the unlimited plan. And at the very end of the phone call, she mentioned 30 gigs as we were hanging up. And I'm like, wait a minute, what? And sure enough, I called back, and now they're saying it's a 30 gig limit. And I'm just wondering, so, that doesn't seem like very much to me.
0: I don't know what.
1: I've been on.

0: Verizon for years and years and years, and I think I have like 500 gigs. But they said,
1: well, you call back and say, no, no, no.
0: I did. And they said, well, this is, we're going to send you some information in your email and check it out and then call us back. And then they called me last night at like 8 o'clock. We want to get your new plan going. And I didn't answer, but I got a voicemail. So they're hounding me now.
1: Okay.
0: To get it activated. What were you going to suggest?
1: Spectrum.
0: That's it.
1: Spectrum.
0: But it's unlimited plan is only 30 gigs. Is that a lot of gigs or is that not a lot of gigs?
1: I don't know, but I've never been upcharged.
0: You don't go outside your bubble, though.
1: I don't go outside, no.
0: You're usually on Wi-Fi
1: at home.
0: See, I do a lot of roaming. I'm not on Wi-Fi much.
1: Well, you could always renege on the deal, right?
0: I'm not sure. I think it might be too late.
1: $25 a month.
0: Right.
1: If they charge you a little bit here and there for some extra stuff.
0: I don't want any extra charges. I was told that was it.
1: Okay.
0: That was the deal.
1: Let's do some sleaze.
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3: 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They are on Mackinac Avenue in Sheboygan. Kevin Bacon found himself in danger from some serious pain during a recent walk in the woods. Turns out him and his daughter and the daughter's boyfriend stumbled upon a bee's nest, and for some reason, they all started attacking Kevin Bacon. Kevin Bacon was stung multiple times all over his body, but he's all right. He's going to be okay.
1: Kevin Bacon is a free-range celebrity. He rides the subway. He lives in New York City. He is not with people. He doesn't have bodyguards. He's just, you can see him on the subway walking down the street. He's just free-range celebrity.
3: Well, you could have seen him getting attacked by a swarm of bees in the woods over the weekend. Ben Affleck and Matt Damon are being sued by the Miami-Dade police officers who inspired the movie The Rip, saying they were misrepresented and now they are suing for millions of dollars. Savannah Guthrie posted a Mother's Day message to her missing mom saying, quote, "We will never stop looking for you. We will never be at peace until we find you." It's pretty sad to think about. Mm. The Devil Wears Prada 2 remained at number one in the box office, earning $43 million. It beat out Mortal Kombat 2, which debuted with $40 million. Michael holding strong at third with $36 million. I did not see the Iron Maiden documentary anywhere on the list. The Price is Right gave away the largest amount in a single game in the show's history. A retired veteran won $240,150 in cash and prizes. That was just yesterday on Mother's Day. The
1: Price is Right is on Sundays?
3: That's what it said.
1: Okay.
3: The Red Hot Chili Peppers sold their catalog.
0: How much?
1: $300 million.
0: Wow, nice. You nailed it.
3: That's the number now that everybody's getting.
0: That's a lot of money.
3: Greta Van Fleet not breaking up. It was all a ruse. They posted a video last week, thanks for the wild ride. But now there is a clip of the band performing a new song with the caption, "We're back, baby." Celebrity birthdays, just two today. Cam Newton, 37, and Martha Quinn is 67. And if we're ever going to play Bob Marley, today would be the day. He died 45 years ago in 1981 at age 36. There's your sleaze for May 11th, 2026.
1: We've got a text coming in. 30 gigabytes is a ton of data. You'll be fine. I'm on Spectrum, and it's not 30 gigs maximum. It's a great plan, and 30 gigs is not a limit. That means once you reach your point, blah, blah, blah.
0: Speeds may slow down. That's what they said. Okay. Well, Sherry, that's good to hear. Thank you.
1: Mary, I think that that's going to be a great plan for you.
0: Yeah?
1: Yeah.
0: Well, I'll have both phones back.
1: What was Verizon? How much was that a month?
0: How much?

0: Oh, it was like 45 a month.
1: Oh,
0: that, so I'm saving.
1: That's less than I saw.
0: $15 a month.
1: I thought it was like 70, 75.
0: I'm grandfathered in because I've been there so long.
1: Right. So you're gone. Gone.
0: I guess so. I guess Mary, so. Now yeah. I got two phones again.
2: Mary's been with AT&T since it was really the telegraph.
1: You have two phones that are
0: well, I
1: active?
0: Get a free line. Well, I'm activating both. So now I'll have two again on Spectrum.
1: Why do you have two lines
0: that are
1: active?
0: One of them's free. One of them is my media phone, and the other one is my phone.
1: Okay.
0: So the little guy is my phone, and then the media is for YouTube videos, Spotify, streaming, maps.
1: Awesome.
0: When I'm on the road.
1: All right.
2: Yep. You put the nickel in, bro. You got to hear the whole song.
0: It's good for road trips.
1: I think I've asked that question before, and I was still frustrated with the answer.
0: Why?
2: I have done away with my frustration with Mary and her like inabilities to take a hard stance like, yes, I think that, or no, I don't think that. That maybe, could be.
0: I always look at both sides of the coin.
2: I now just accept that then that's what it is.
1: But in man brain,
0: it's,
1: you gotta weigh the options and then go with one.
0: Oh,
1: all the way.
0: That's what I do.
1: All the way.
0: That's what
1: no,
0: I
1: you
0: do.
1: Don't. No, you
0: oh,
1: don't.
0: Sure I do.
1: You're half in, half out.
0: Oh, really? Okay.
2: Well,
0: take a look at what's happening at my house.
2: When I say, like, Mary, do you really believe that back in the Bible, a man built an ark and had two of every animal? I want your next word to be yes or no. You stood mute. You don't want to answer. You just like.
0: Well, when you're talking about things like that.
2: Right.
0: I mean, if you're talking about taking action on something, I'm very action and driven and I get stuff done and make decisions. When you're talking about, you know,
2: your wackadoo stuff like people living in the moon.
0: Right. Can I prove that? No, I cannot.
2: But
0: I
2: can't prove
0: they
2: say
0: no in the moon. I still wonder how who took that final footage as they left the moon in Apollo and they pulled away from the moon and who took that final footage and how did it get back to Earth?
1: And how is that going to affect anything today?
2: Well, it's Twilight
0: not,
2: Zone Day.
1: Twilight
0: yeah,
1: Zone Day.
0: Yeah, it is Twilight Zone Day. And
1: hey, it's 7:06. When we play a Cheap Trick song, I want you to be the 20th caller, and we'll give you concert tickets to see Cheap Trick at the Landing.
0: Saginaw. Eagles Landing.
1: I'm Saginaw. It's 7:06, so we'll listen for Cheap Trick. We'll send you the show. We'll be right back. It's KLT. Find out or. Let's talk about Finster's dilemma. Should he go back to Connecticut for a sister-in-law that is in hospice? We'll find out in a couple minutes. I have definite opinions about this. I think it's a good topic. Let's hit a quick break. We'll be right back at 7:06 KLT.
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0: The almighty Van Halen right here on the rock station KLT. It is 7:17. It's Omelet and Finster along with Mary Dew. 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
0: It's a beautiful day in the neighborhood today. We've got widespread frost here early this morning, and then otherwise sunny and 50 degrees. Just a beautiful day. Tonight, widespread frost is overnight, 4 a.m. to about 8 a.m. Mostly clear, however, and a low of 33. Tomorrow for Tuesday, we've got rain showers and a high of 58.

0: We're gonna warm up this weekend after all this 30s and 50s and 40s. We're gonna get into the 70s.
1: Nice.
0: Wednesday, slight chance of showers early, mostly cloudy and 48. Thursday, sunny and 60. And then Friday, we're up around 70 degrees with some chance of rain showers. Saturday, partly sunny and 70. It's almost even hard to say 70. I haven't said it in a long time. Sunday, partly sunny and mid-70s next Sunday. Yeah, so Finster's got a dilemma.
2: I don't know if it's a dilemma. I know that my brother's wife of 20, maybe 30 years has cancer. She's been in Arizona for the last 5 weeks doing some experimental treatments that didn't work. And during hospice, I guess today.
0: Wow.
2: So she is not long. She doesn't have long. And
0: home hospice?
2: I don't know the ins and outs.
0: Yeah, yeah.
2: Because I'm getting secondhand info.
1: They have kids?
2: Doom and gloom. My doom and gloom sister.
0: Okay.
2: Who, first of all, I was trying to call my mom on Mother's Day. Friday, we did the Mother's Day show here.
0: Okay, yeah.
2: Tried to hook up with Olga.
0: Right.
2: And not available. My sister, after the show, texts me from my mother's phone saying, oh, mom doesn't get up much. You know, the dementia's really bad. She's now mean in the morning and painting this terrible picture.
0: Right.
2: I called my mom. She goes, Sean, how's it in Michigan? Like, she was totally there, right. Knew who I was, and I'm like, what is my sister painting?
0: Right.
2: And so, you know, and I respond, well, if mom was mean, that would have been even better radio, right? And my sister was upset thinking, oh, you're not concerned, like you're just worried about the show. But anyway.
0: You're just in Michigan listening to Van Halen.
2: Right. So, but then she didn't get the response she wanted from that, and then has to send me, by the way, our brother's wife is in hospice and it doesn't look good.
0: Right. Hospice is not a good.
2: Right.
1: Now, have you called your brother since you got the news?
2: No. I just found all this out yesterday about the experimental treatment, all of it.
1: Will you call your brother and give him some support?
2: I think I will text.
1: Yeah.
2: I will tell you. Listen, we're not. The siblings, we're not.
0: Tight.
2: Right? Yeah.
1: What's the age difference between you and your brother?
2: 13 to 15 years.
1: Oh, wow.
2: Yeah, yeah. Yeah, he went to Vietnam, all the stuff. He's
0: 70?
2: He's 60-something.
0: Okay.
2: Late 60s.
1: Over 70.
0: What year was he born?
2: I don't know.
0: You don't know?
1: I don't know. Well, all you're right, 60, so he's got to be in his 70s.
3: Very good, Mary. Very good dig there.
1: Well, I know you're my age.
0: Should you go back to the homeland?
2: Right. I don't think that I go back for hospice. But, I mean, we all know how.
1: See your mom.
2: We all know, but we all know how hospice ends.
0: Right.
2: And that's probably what I should wait for.
0: Okay.
2: Right. Like, I don't want to go back and, like, sit around the bed? Like, is that what I'm not the right guy for that.
0: Well,
2: but when she passes,
0: then you have to go back. Or maybe not.
2: No.
1: What about calling your brother tonight or this afternoon?
2: Well, I'll text him.
1: Yeah.
2: I'll text him and say, hey, man, I heard what's going on. I'm here if you need me. And he'll respond with a thumb.
1: Sure you don't want to call and leave a personal message? It's your brother.
2: No, what if he answers? I don't want
1: to
2: talk to him.
1: Well, then you talk.
0: Well, one of the things about my mother's passing and my mother being in hospice was that it brought me and my brothers together when we had a relationship that you're describing with your brother. But that's my mom.
2: Right.
0: That's different than my brother's wife, which one of my brothers is married and he's on his fourth marriage. So,
2: yeah, this is his fourth wife,
0: right?
2: But okay. He has been with her for over 20 years because, I mean, their daughters are 25 and something. But like, I mean, my birthday, he doesn't text on my birthday. We don't send each other cards.

0: I don't call him on his birthday. We text. Right. Do you text him
1: on his birthday?
0: Yeah. Okay. Yes. And you know, he has the same birthday as Buck. I don't.
1: Which is what day?
0: I don't know. I don't know. But I know.
1: You don't know what day.
0: I don't even know what month.
1: Then you don't need to go.
0: I don't even know what month. I think it's August.
1: But it's an opportunity to possibly rekindle what was a lackluster sibling relationship.
2: Well, and seeing your mom is important.
0: Yeah,
2: right?
0: No, and I need to go back to Connecticut, and you know, this summer I have to go. I haven't been back since last summer.
2: What if the dementia's getting bad? Get in there.
1: Yeah, that's a difficult one to.
0: Because she's on the cusp of close family, right?
1: Right. Like, well, it doesn't sound like your brother is even close. You don't know his birthday.
0: No.
1: He doesn't share
0: it with a rock star. Sorry.
1: Right. I have
0: Jimmy Page and Sammy Hagar.
1: You got it. You got it.
0: See, I know you're.

0: birthday pop up on Facebook, I'm like, oh, that's also my brother's birthday.
1: Right. I think you got a mulligan on this one.
0: Yeah, until the passing. I'll go back for the funeral. Which is sad to say. I wonder if the niece is going to...
1: I don't even think the funeral is a must go to.
0: I could get a deal on my plane ticket.
2: You want to support your brother.
0: I do. Well, I do.
1: Do you?
0: I got divorced, they were the guy who could have walked me through it. He's been through three of them. I didn't get any.
2: Did you call him?
0: Wait, shouldn't he call me?
2: No.
1: Yes.
2: If you need help, you reach out and you call.
0: He's my big brother.
2: Yeah.
0: He should be nurturing me.
2: You put expectations on other people, you're going to be disappointed.
0: I'm not. I don't expect anything.
2: Yeah.
0: But don't expect nothing from me.
2: Wow.
0: I love my brother, but listen, going back to Connecticut is a big, it's a hassle, man.
1: It's a hassle.
2: Would you drive or fly?
0: Fly. I'm not crazy.
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1: 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It is 7:27. We'll hit a quick break. 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
1: We have an ongoing ticket giveaway for Cheap Trick tickets. 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

0: There's Cheap Trick. You heard it. And then you called in, and we had Matt from Traverse City that won the tickets for June 20th at the Sagging Eagles Landing over there in Standish. Yeah.
1: Yes,
0: Standish.
1: It is.
0: So we've got so one promotion ends and the other begins. Sometimes they overlap, like we're doing right now with the Five Grand Frenzy. But if people didn't pop their name in the registration boxes, they will not call in, will not call your name at 9:20 this morning. But we do have Hooked on Dad. We didn't do anything for Mother's Day, but we're doing something for Father's Day, which is funny to me. But Hooked on Dad is a great contest that we would like you to participate in. Father's Day is June 21st. You can log on to WKLT.com and sign up your dad to win KLT's Hooked on Dad contest. We'll draw one name from all the entries to win a six-hour guided fishing charter trip valued at $570 from Captain Ben Straley and Big Water Charters. Ooh, of Presque Isle.
2: I'm going out with those guys.
0: Big Water Charters?
2: Yeah.
0: Nice.
2: Yeah, yeah.
0: You also win a $200 rod and reel combo from Red Oak Gunsmithing in Onaway, as well as a $200 gift card to A1 Woods and Waters of Hillman and Harborside Tent of Alpena and Gaylord. 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That's a lot of prizes.
1: That's a lot of good prizes.
0: I'll keep him busy for a year. But I just love that $160 Way of Knife pocket knife.
1: Did you ever go get your knife?
0: I didn't.
1: What's going on with
2: you? Know, that's all one business, right? Way of Knife and EDC Gearhouse. That's all one place.
0: Yes.
2: Okay.
0: I knew they were comboed together, but I didn't know if it's... I got to go there and check all.
2: So do I.
0: Check the place out. But no, Mary, I decided that, I'm not a definite decision, but I was actually going through Williamsburg and I was like, where is it exactly?
2: It is on the same side of the road as the casino.
0: Okay, that helps.
1: You grab your knife on the way out of town.
2: And it's in the area of the railroad tracks. Where the tracks go, there's like a farm market on the right.
0: Okay.
2: And across in those big warehouse-looking buildings.
0: Okay, got it.
2: Yeah, yeah.
0: Got it.
2: Yep.
0: All right. That's where I was yesterday when I was trying to leave town, and then I went to Bourbon 72. I went to the...
2: McGee's.
0: And I went in there, and it was Mother's Day was in full tilt.
2: Oh, boy. What brought you there?
0: I wanted to pull over and get something to eat. Because I didn't eat anything.
1: So you were going to leave town yesterday?
0: I was. And I was going to text you guys once I got to my first hour stop.
1: What happened?
0: I got depressed and went home. I was like, I don't have this trip in me today.
2: You were loaded up. Cooler, everything.
0: Yep. And I stopped to get something to eat. And they only had one option, which was the Mother's Day buffet. And so I sat at the bar and ate my Mother's Day.
2: Food's good there.
0: It's
1: yeah,
0: great.
1: Yeah, there was a good buffet.
0: But it was all you can eat, which I hate buffets. I hate buffets. I overeat, and then I feel guilty, and I'm fat, and all the things.
1: And then you cancel the road trip?
0: And then some guy at the bar...
3: You guys, I got to do the news, or I got to go.
0: Oh, I'm sorry. No, okay.
3: That's all right. I mean, just it's
1: the news this hour is brought

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1: Get them out. Keep them out.
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2: By one American passenger returning from the cruise ship stricken by a deadly hantavirus outbreak has tested positive. A statement from the Department of Health and Human Services says one of the 17 Americans from the ship will be transported to the Nebraska Biocontainment Unit and is not showing any symptoms. And firefighters with the Michigan DNR, along with local fire agencies, battled a wildfire late Sunday in Presqu'ile County near the southeast end of the Tomahawk Creek flooding. As of last night, the fire, they say, was about 180 acres, and one vehicle did get stuck on a forest road. It was burned. Fortunately, the occupants were able to get away from the vehicle. They are safe. Traffic restrictions remain in place along Spring Lake, Anderson, and Millersburg roads as emergency crews manage and monitor fire activity. No evacuations have been made, and the legislature has allocated funding for the DNR to lease two water scooping planes to help fight fires. Right now, they are at the Gaylord Airport. They did recently help the fire in Mayo. So weather has been windy and dry for the last several days, contributing to fire risks, as well as, of course, the big March 2025 ice storm is not helping things.
3: I'm confused by water scooping plane. Can the plane get water without landing?
2: Yeah, that's got a, they got like bucket things that they go
0: they
2: down to the
0: lake. Scoop it out of the lake and then go right to the fire and dump it.
2: Yeah, so they can go down to the lakes and
3: wow.
2: get them.
3: Wow.
2: Yeah.
3: That doesn't seem possible.
0: They use those in California.
2: Yeah, they do it with
3: doesn't
2: the ocean.
3: Seem possible. I mean, I could see it with a helicopter, right? Because they can hover, but you would think the second that that bag or whatever that catches water would jerk the plane right out of the air.
2: They do it, though.
3: Cool. Well, I would love to see that.
2: Right.
0: Give it a goog.
2: Right. All right. So things that the conditions at the Sheboygan Lock and Dam are getting better. The danger at the Sheboygan Lock and Dam failing is reducing with the water level receding to 18 inches below the top of the structure. Michigan State Police Emergency Management says boating access sites still remain closed, though, in Sheboygan. No wake rules remain in effect due to unsafe conditions. The State Department of Natural Resources will likely start demobilizing the high-volume pumps that have been helping to move the water through the spillway this week. And Wexford County Emergency Management announcing due to high water levels there, no wake restrictions remain in effect for Lake Cadillac, so no wake zones there. That applies to the entire water body of Lake Cadillac.
3: Wow!
2: That remains in effect through May 22nd.
3: No wake? The whole lake?
2: Yeah.
3: Then why even go out?
2: I don't know. Fish?
0: Take a tour.
2: Yeah. So just for folks here in Traverse City tomorrow, Cherry Capital Airport, along with the fire and rescue, along with U.S. Coast Guard Air Station Traverse City, it's the big, you know, fire and emergency fire simulation exercises at the airport tomorrow beginning at 10:30. So don't be alarmed if you see that simulation happening tomorrow that begins at 10:30 tomorrow. And guess who was in the state yesterday?
0: Who?
2: Bill Murray gave the final commitment. He gave the final commitment speech for Siena Heights University in Adrian. It's actually closing after operating for 105 years. But he asked, he went and gave the final commencement speech. Murray's sister, Nancy Murray, lives in Adrian. So he was here yesterday, gave the commencement speech.
3: His son is a successful coach.
2: Oh, I didn't know that.
3: Yeah.
2: That is cool. All right.
3: Yeah, basketball, I believe.
2: All right, this is your news update, guys.
0: Thank you. 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All right, the Tigers had three in Kansas City over the weekend, and they lost the first two. They won yesterday. They are headed to New York next to play the Mets beginning tomorrow. They've got three games against the Mets. Tomorrow, 7:10 is game one. And then the final four of the NHL is happening. It's down to the Buffalo Sabres versus the Montreal Canadiens. Montreal leads that one 2-1. And the Las Vegas Golden Knights versus the Anaheim Ducks. That's tied 2-2. And in the NBA Eastern Conference semifinals, the Pistons are playing the Cleveland Cavaliers. They won the first two games at home, and then they lost this one at Cleveland despite a really tight game there at the end. Final score 116-109. Game four is happening tonight at 8 o'clock in Cleveland. And that's your sports.
3: Wow.

0: Sturgeon Joe just sent us a great video of how these planes load up with water. You know, the seaplanes that have those glide along the water, and then they fill up a tank as you're skimming across the top of the lake.
1: Okay, got it.
0: That's how it works. Thank you, Sturgeon Joe.
1: That's because what you said was, it made sense. Like, if there's a bucket, and then you're going to stop, you know, it's going to
0: drag.
1: Yeah.
0: Yeah, but no, they're filling up an empty reservoir with some kind of pump that is in the seaplane landing skids.
1: That's good. The fire departments should be more plane-y and less fire engine-y.
2: Yeah.
1: As far as...
0: it's hard to hit a house from the sky. I mean, it's better for forest fires, but like if your house is on fire...
1: It's good to just plane by and bloop.
2: It only works if you're close to a large body of water.
1: Soak it.
0: We're in Michigan.
2: Yes.
1: Yeah, there's 11,000 lakes.
2: Yes.
0: You're never more than, what, 3 miles, 5 miles from a body of water?
1: Right.
0: Something like that.
1: You're never more than 3 miles away from PFAS. Let's hit a quick break, and we'll be right back at 7:46. We have Rodney from Interlochen Center for the Arts talking about the concert lineup for this summer, and he will join us in a few minutes here on KLT. It's 7:46. Good morning.
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0: It is KLT, the rock station. There's Poison. Brett Michaels is playing Interlochen Center for the Arts this coming summer, and it's on June 25th.
1: I'm going to touch it.
2: Ricky Rocket's playing in Cadillac this month.
0: Right?
2: I think the 22nd.
0: Maybe they should get together and play.
2: They're meeting today.
0: They're meeting today?
1: Really?
0: Yes. No kidding.
1: Did he tell you that in the interview?
2: Yes.
1: What are they meeting about? Getting back together?
0: The future of Poison.
2: Yeah.
0: But anyway, you can check out Brett Michaels at Interlochen Center for the Arts this summer, and you can check out all the shows at interlochen.org.
2: By the way, the show that they're doing in Cadillac, Ricky Rocket Mafia, is the entire Look What the Cat Dragged In record.
0: Right.
2: From start to finish.
1: Nice.
0: And they're, I mean, because that record's like 35 minutes, so I'm sure he's going to play other, other Poison songs, such as Unskinny Bop. I wonder who's singing and what he sounds like and all that stuff.
2: I said, I assume you got clones, and he's like, oh yeah, you know, but it's reimagined.
0: Okay. Well, that sounds like a great show, a club date for Ricky Rocket.
2: He was a great interview. A lot of fun.
0: Here we go. We're going to have Rodney in from the Interlochen Center for the Arts, just recapping all the shows that are coming. It's right here in our neighborhood. You know what? Like, when you get to be, like, a little older.
2: Like Mary?
0: Maybe going to Pine Knob or to Grand Rapids is, like, you know, just seems like
1: very far away.
0: Painful. You got right here, Interlochen, all summer long, national headlining acts. Speaking of Interlochen, we're playing softball tonight, the KLT Ball Busters, sponsored by Bradley's Pub and Grill over at the Interlochen Golf Course. Tonight is TC Exteriors playing us tonight at 6 o'clock. Come watch some comedy softball. So in relation to my mother's passing and Mother's Day yesterday, it seemed like when

0: I first heard of her passing, which was live on the air last Tuesday, and it was Cinco de Mayo, and now I understand why these dates will forever be encrusted in your brain. But I was kind of in shock at first, and I came to work the next day, and then it hit me, and I was like, the reality of not having your mother around, which I'm sure a lot of people can relate. I know they can because people have reached out to me. A lot of people have lost their mother. I'm grateful that I got 55 years with my mother. A lot of people weren't so lucky. But when I was talking about being at McGee's yesterday, yep. Mother's Day buffet,
1: hit me again.
0: Yeah, I overate and it was terrible. But I was talking to the bartender, and this guy heard my voice, and I guess he listens to the show, and he said, "You're Omelet." And I said, "Yes, sir." And he says, "Nice to meet you, man. I've listened all the time." And I'm like, "Thank you so much." And usually my line is, "If you keep listening, I'll never have to get a real job, and I'd really appreciate that." Because I've been scamming the system for 35 years.
2: Nice, nice.
0: And he's like, "What are you doing today?" And I had to walk out because it's Mother's Day and I was on my way to, you know, and he's like, "Oh, dude, I'm sorry. I didn't mean to bring up those, you know," and I was just like, I gotta go. So I apologized to that guy.
1: And skipped out on the bill?
0: No, I had already cashed out.
2: Is that what made you not want to take your road trip?
0: Yeah. Oh. Yeah. Not his actions, but just the, like, it hits you sometimes. And sometimes you're like, I'm always happy to see, you know, like my dog passed last, you know, it's just awful. This year has been terrible. As far as my dog and then my mom, and it's just horrible. And then I got Alaska going. You know, all these...
2: On again?
0: it's off again.
2: Oh.
1: Even in lieu of the mom?
0: Yeah.
1: You would think you could parlay that into some sympathy, you know, relationship right. For a week.
0: I know.
1: Or is it a good time to just dump you like, "Oh, this, I can't deal with this anymore."
0: But I'm happy when I see a wonderful relationship. I see couples walking hand in hand down the sidewalk.
2: Beautiful.
0: I love to see that. I love every dog that I see. I'm like, "Oh, little buddy." And I think of my dog and I just think that's so happy. Like, what a great life. That dog must be 4 years old. He's, you know. And so I guess the point, what I'm saying is appreciate the now. Like, if you're in a relationship and it's a good, healthy relationship, it may not, even maybe divorced in 10 years, but appreciate it now. Appreciate your mom now. Appreciate your dog now. You know what I mean? Because nothing is promised. Nothing is, you know.
1: The part of this story that I can't get past is... You're loaded up. You're getting ready to drive 18 hours to Connecticut.
0: Yeah.
1: You make it to Acme before you're like, "Hey, I need to pull over and eat."
0: That's right. Because I didn't want to go.
1: This is why we're traveling to Cleveland separate.
0: That's right.
1: I'll see you there.
0: Yep. I'll hopefully be in Cleveland by the end of the day today.
1: You should stay there until boot camp.
0: Listen, when I should. We're going to be back in Cleveland in August. So that's my destination for today. I'm going to go back to Connecticut. We've got to do something with my father. He can't be by himself.
1: I thought he was moving in with Sunshine and Lollipops.
0: No, that's not happening now. It was determined that he will be...
1: Right. Non-roommate room. Right. Where he can talk to other soldiers and watch war stuff
0: that's
1: on
0: right.
1: TV.
0: Yes.
1: That's a great place for
0: My brother does like Uber Eats. Like he's... My father's a regimented person that needs his breakfast.
1: Real men should be regimented. It even says men in it.
0: So I've got to go and try to convince him to move into the, you know, with my brothers and stuff.
1: Convince him.
0: Needs to be in assist. He's living in a house by himself right now, and he can't He's 90, 91 in a couple of months, and he cannot cook for himself.

0: He does microwave Stouffer's. It's a mess. He doesn't know how to do laundry. He, you know, like he's. It's only been a week, not even a week, since my mother's passing, and he needs to. We need to throw stuff in the dumpster, empty the house, sell the house. So I need to go back there for a couple of weeks. But I hate getting in the car and thinking about that 700-mile trek. Hate it.
1: You got it.
0: Last time I did this trip, I said I will never do this again. And so it's like putting a cat in a bathtub. Yeah.
1: You can't think of it as the whole trip. You got to break it down like an alcoholic, right? Like, hey, I do need to make it to Ohio.
0: Right. That's the plan for today.
2: One day at a time.
1: Right. Right.
0: Cleveland today. And it's supposed to take 6 hours. But I doubt that is going to be 6.
3: You won't be there.
0: That's
3: before
0: gonna be,
3: dark.
0: No.
3: It's so crazy. Dude,
1: I mean, you're a prisoner of your own brain.
0: I know.
1: Because
0: I know.
1: Boom, you could be there in 3 hours. Fly. There. Done. I mean, and then you're there. As opposed to 6 days of travel, there, three back, that could all be time spent in Connecticut, hassle-free.
0: I know, man. Listen, but buying a plane ticket today, having to be in the front of the plane, I need to be specific.
1: Yeah, seats. But funeral, bereavement fees, you get a deal on the ticket.
2: You do get a deal on the ticket.
1: Death in the family, bro.
0: Do you gotta provide a death certificate?
1: Take a picture with.
2: I think you do.
0: Take a picture with what?
1: With your mom.
2: Oh.
1: Is this proof enough?
0: Oh, my God. Oh. Listen, and I need specific seats. It's just a hassle. And my doctor with the pills and...
1: Ah, he could score you some street stuff.
2: Oh, my gosh.
1: I got a guy.
0: Stopped by the bar today. Probably score over there.
2: Jeez.
1: Look, hey man, you know that my joking is...
0: Dude, you don't have to say that.
1: Okay, because I loved your mother, and that's how I cope.
0: I know, me too, man.
1: All right, all right.
0: But anyway...
1: Because I felt a little bad about the selfie pic. I didn't like that joke. I didn't like the way it landed.
0: It's 8:03 on KLT. We'll talk about some other stuff. We gave away Cheap Trick tickets.
1: Yeah, I got
0: Matt from Traverse City won them.
1: I got to tell you about getting busted at Meijer.
0: Yeah.
2: Yeah.
0: All right. That's
1: dude, the most embarrassing. Well, I was wicked. For a guy that doesn't really get embarrassed, I was embarrassed for what I got caught doing.
0: Wow. All right. Let's hit a quick break. It's 8:03. Welcome in, 8 o'clockers. It's Omelet and Finster along with Mary Dew. And we will be right back. Okay.
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0: It is KLT, the rock station. Bob Seger at 8:15 on a Monday with Omelette and Finster. Mary Dew had to bow out, and she will be back on Wednesday.
1: Just left.

0: What? How unprofessional.
1: She will be on the Ball Busters team tonight against TC Exteriors.
0: She said, I don't want to leave and have you guys still say I had to leave and make fun of me. I'm just kidding. She had to go. It's fine.
1: Yeah.
0: I was just making fun of her for fun.
1: Let's check the weather and then we'll find out how Fenster was embarrassed at Meijer.
0: Busted!
1: Busted!
2: Yeah.
0: Uh-oh.
1: Yeah, Imperial March.
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1: All right, it's beautiful out. Spectacular morning. Start off your work day with beautiful sunshine, and we're going to be up around 50 degrees today. Wind gusts, not an issue today. Tomorrow, widespread frost early in the morning, and then we've got rain showers with a high of 58. And then Wednesday, we have a 30% chance of rain showers, mostly cloudy with highs in the upper 40s. Thursday, sunny and 60. And then this weekend, we've got 70 on Friday, 70 on Saturday, and 75 on Sunday. So we're going to finally take a turn for 70s and lows around 50 this weekend. What happened at Meijer, man?
0: Oh, dude, so embarrassing.
1: Busted.
0: Busted. So you know how, like, in the main aisles, there are items that are displayed in the center of the aisle, right? Like, hey, these boots are 50% off this week. Or, you know, here's a bunch of baby food jars. You know, center display items.
1: Yeah, yeah, of course.
0: Well, I am walking in one direction, and there is a center display in the middle. I think it was like paper towels or something.
1: Okay.
0: Coming towards me, I caught a glimpse of a potential attractive woman. Did not get to see her face, saw just the side of her head, right, and beautiful blonde hair.
1: Right. She could be a double bagger.
0: Could be. But also could be smoking hot.
1: Right.
0: I was walking and she was walking away from me, and the center display was so big that as I'm walking, I really had to crank my head back to get a glimpse of her silhouette, her shape.
1: Sure, sure.
0: My head was cranked, bro, for a long minute, right before I could actually see her. There's another woman coming at me. Goes, hey, get a good look, pal.
1: Oh, my God.
0: It was hilarious, but mortifying, right?
1: Absolutely.
0: I was caught deep, and there was nothing else I could have been looking at but this girl's rear end. And I didn't even get to see it just as it was about to come into my view. Get a good view, buddy. I was mortified.
1: Maybe you were like, oh, was that the dish? Was that the dish aisle?
0: Oh, yeah. Right. There happens to be an incredibly hot woman.
1: Yeah,
0: walking that way. There was nothing else that it could be.
1: Why did she say something? Why did she do that?
0: I mean, bro, it was... I mean, I was walking north and my head was pointing south. It was hilarious to the point where I had to go into the corner. Like, I was just glad that nobody recognized me. Like, okay. Oh, I just saw Finster oogling some woman in the store.
1: Right.
0: I went and I called Crystal and I told her about the whole thing. I was so embarrassed, but it was so hilarious.
1: What could you have said really quick to that lady? Say, well, it certainly wasn't you, was it? You know, like some kind of recovery.
0: I mean, right. Cause
1: what did you say?
0: I didn't say anything. I started laughing. I started laughing and I felt my face instantly turn red. Because, I mean, my hand was in the cookie jar. Busted. It couldn't have been anything else. It was me, pure Manning. Look at that hot girl. I want to see her. Hey, get a good look, buddy.
1: Oh, my God. That is
0: hilarious. It was hilarious.

0: hilarious.
1: It was. It's funny to tell you the story now. There's Rodney. Do we want him?
0: Yeah, let's bring him in.
1: Yeah, yeah.
0: Rodney from Interlochen Center for the Arts. This guy is a closeted juggalo.
1: He's out of the closet now. I saw him in full face makeup. Yeah. Full clown makeup. I would never recognize him. He's like, hey, bro, it's me, Rodney.
2: And he stared at me for a little while. He's like, right? What?
1: And I was there fresh.
0: Interlochen Center for the Arts has a lot of concerts. I was talking earlier awesome. That as people get older, it just seems like a trip down to Pine Knob is
2: as too gas much of prices a, are too, going up.
0: Too much of a hassle. But you could stay right here in our community and go see top-notch national touring artists with the beautiful Green Lake right behind the
1: backdrop.
0: The backdrop yeah. of the concert venue, and it's just parking is free. It's right beautiful. There. It's beautiful.
2: Yeah,
0: it's beautiful.
2: Beer and wine patio. You can't beat it.
0: You can get a cabin if you're coming over from the east side. You can get a cabin.
1: Hold on, you can really rent a cabin on site.
2: Yeah, yeah, we have cabins on site as well as hotels.
1: I'm learning that right in this second.
2: And they're awesome. It's awesome. And if you run a cabin or a hotel on site, a hotel room, you also get free food.
0: Nice.
2: Breakfast, lunch, dinner.
0: I love Interlochen. And let's talk about some of the, let's recap.
2: Yeah.
0: First of all, one of the big KLT shows is Bret Michaels.
2: Yes.
0: Bret Michaels is playing on Thursday, June 25th, and he shoots out of a cannon. It is so awesome when he finally gets on stage. I mean, not finally, like he's going to let people waiting, but I mean, it's just high energy. There's confetti. There's all the songs that you know.
2: Oh, yeah.
0: And it's a rock show, and Bret Michaels comes out, and he just takes time and high-fives everybody in the front row.
2: It's energy.
0: It's total energy.
2: It's energy. He brings it.
0: And he just brings right, he goes right to the hits. He goes, no fill, he has a phrase, I can't remember it, but he goes, no filler, all killer.
2: Yeah.
0: Something like that.
2: Yep, yep.
0: So, Rodney, talk about some of the other shows coming to Interlochen.
2: Yeah, so we got George Michaels coming. Or not George Michaels. No, George Thorogood.
0: George Thorogood. George Thorogood is George playing.
1: Thorogood. I was going to say, George Michaels.
2: Not George Michaels. George Thorogood.
1: Pretty sure he's pretty dead.
2: Yeah, pretty sure. And
1: wham!
2: He's coming with Marshall Tucker Band. That's going to be in August.
1: Hold on. Thorogood and Marshall Tucker's the same night?
2: That's the same night.
1: Oh, boy. If only they rented cabins on location.
2: Something like that. So that's going to be a great one. That's going to be a rock and roll show for sure. Then we also have The Revivalists, which is a rock show. I'm not sure if your station plays The Revivalists, but check them out, man. They're a rock show. They're fun.
1: I want to see the orchestra thing that they do, the Metallica and all of that.
2: That is going to be awesome. So we have the Rock Orchestra that's going to be on August 30th. They just kill it. They are absolute killers. We have Graham Nash.
0: With
2: Emmylou Harris.
0: Emmylou Harris. Is that show sold out?
2: It is not sold out yet, but it is close. It is very close.
0: People love Emmylou Harris, and of course you're seeing one of the classic rock icons, Graham Nash.
2: Yes, yeah. And just a secret to some people, like we have Joe Bonamassa and Government Mule that are going to be at Interlochen. That is sold out. But most of the time at concerts, artists have comp tickets, right?
0: Right.
2: That they hold back.
0: Release
2: the day of. Yep.
0: So, what time does that happen, by the way? Is it 1 o'clock, 2 o'clock?
2: It just matters. Whenever they tell us that they say, yeah we're not going to fill up the 40 tickets that we have. We're going to give 20 back, right?
0: Okay.
2: So there's always tickets. Always call in day of show if it's a sold-out show.
0: You know, I do that myself, and I've had concert. I call it concert magic.
2: Mm-hmm.
0: I went to a Jimmy Buffett concert in Alpine Valley, and I drove out there. It took me like 7 hours to drive from Detroit. I was coming. It doesn't matter. I go to the box office. It is sold out for months.
2: Yeah.
0: And I go to the box office, and I say, do you have one ticket?
2: Oh, yeah.
0: She's like, let me check. She's like, how does seventh row sound to you? And I was like, pull it!
2: Yep.
0: Let's go!
2: Yep. Yep. So
0: concert magic is
2: always
0: possible.
2: It's a real thing. It is a real thing.
0: What about

0: Yes, yeah.
1: All right, buy tickets at interlochen.org. What else
2: Yeah, is there coming? An announcement?
0: Announcement, yeah, we do have some announcements today. We are going on sale with the Accidentals. They're going to be there August 22nd.
1: Yeah.
0: So, you know, they've toured the world, right? Bringing Interlochen spirit to the world because they went to Interlochen. So
2: one of those girls is touring with Lainey Wilson.
1: Yeah, yeah.
2: Yes. I think and I need to get like a Lainey Wilson worn bandana or something.
0: Nah.
2: I need something with the essence of Lainey Wilson on it.
0: Yeah. So that one's going to be a fun one, August 22nd. We also have Gladys Knight, 81 years old.
1: Nice.
0: Gladys Knight. She's going to be there on August 21st at Corson. So a little bit more of an intimate evening, right?
2: That's, she outlasted all the pips.
0: She did. She's amazing. She has one, you know, midnight train from Georgia. That's
2: she probably catches the noon train now.
0: Yeah.
2: Right.
0: 9 a.m.
1: Jefferson Starship is also playing on Wednesday, July 29th.
0: And they have some good special guests. Atlanta Rhythm Section, Firefall, Orleans.
1: Wow.
0: Yeah. It's a stack summer, right? Rock and roll's going to be out there. It's going to be fun. We have Renee Fleming. I mean, Renee Fleming, if you're into soprano, opera music.
2: Oh, I love the Sopranos.
0: There you go.
1: The Stray Cats are playing on August 11th.
0: Yep.
1: Tuesday night with the Stray Cats.
0: That's going to be a fun one. I love the
1: Stray Cats. Oh, my God. I love them.
0: Yep. Then we also have a tribute to ABBA. That's going to be the concert, a tribute to ABBA. That show is amazing. That's a good one. That's selling good. That's selling really well. So if you want tickets for that, I would get them soon.
1: Okay.
2: Nice.
1: So check out the website. Go to the website. Go to interlochen.org. And Interlochen is Interlochen. Interlochen.org.
0: Yep.
1: Yeah, so get some concert tickets and enjoy it right here in northern Michigan. The weather's turning. We're going to be in the 70s this week, later this week. And then it's going to stay nice for the summer and go to Interlochen and enjoy the beer garden, enjoy the lake, enjoy the cabins.
0: Enjoy it all.
1: Food, ice cream.
0: Ice cream. If you see me out there, hit me up. I might have some ice cream tokens on me.
1: Nice. Okay.
2: All right.
1: And remember, they have a new tunnel that goes under the road.
0: Yes.
1: And so that'll be fun to check out.
0: Yep.
1: I drove by the other day. We were going to softball, and I was like, oh, there it is.
0: There it is.
1: Yeah. All right, Rodney, you're a good man. Thank you for coming in.
0: Thanks for having
1: bringing
0: me.
1: All the shows to town. We love it. Interlochen.org for tickets right now.
0: Whoop, whoop.
1: We'll be right back. It's KLT 828.
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0: It is KLT, the rock station. Both of those bands we just played are playing at the Interlochen Center for the Arts this summer, both in August.
1: See at both of them.
0: Yeah. It's Omelet and Finster. It is 8:39, and Finster went to the Mesic Mushroom Festival this weekend,
1: yeah,
0: right?
1: Yeah, man. Still a little chilly for that motorcycle, but I rode out there. Beautiful ride. And I was like, I've got to get to this Mesic Mushroom Festival. I haven't been in maybe 10 years.
0: Yeah. Did you have any mushrooms?
1: You pulled the rug right out from under me. Because the one thing that I was more excited about than anything was, all right, if I can't find these freaking things, I'll buy a bag of them.
0: Right.
1: Guess what I did not see at the Mesic Mushroom Festival? Not a single freaking mushroom. I mean, I saw them carved out of wood and stuff.
0: Yeah.
1: But not one. Hey.
0: Did you go to the flea market part?
1: Oh, of course I did, man. And I walked every single aisle. Every single one.
0: Was there any good stuff there?
1: I bought a bag of licorice. There was a lot of...
0: Like, what kind of things did you see?
1: Junk.
0: Right.
1: What you would call junk. You know, like, here's a bunch of spinning yard art. Here's a bunch of wind chimes. Hey, right. Buy these gutter protectors.
0: Incense.
1: Hey, here's a bunch of rusty old crap.
0: Right.
1: I mean, I love it.
0: Some gears.
1: I love going through it all. And I always am on the look for tools. I need a small sledgehammer. I need a small mallet, I guess.
0: Yeah.
1: And so I walk through aisles and aisles of tools.
0: Like airbrushed license vanity plates.
1: Here's a bunch.

0: Stuff I made out of pallets. Here's an American flag made out of wood.
1: Yep. I know.
0: Here's 5,000 golf clubs. Pick one.
1: I've seen it. Yep.
0: I've seen it all. There's nothing
1: new.
0: But no
1: mushrooms.
0: Not one freaking mushroom, and I was pissed. I brought cash. I was ready to buy.
1: Right. There's like $60 and you get a bag of like a pound full.
0: I was ready.
1: Yeah.
0: I was ready, which is stupid because they're out there for free. But I don't have one person. I've lived here almost 20 damn years. I don't have my own spot. Lady Morel, wherever the hell she is, never called me back. So Zippy the Fish is what I've got. And I want some of these freaking mushrooms. And,
1: well, with the 70s.
0: And if I went to Bigfoot Festival, you know what I better see? Bigfoot.
1: Yeah.
0: Cherry Festival. Buckets of cherries.
1: Yeah.
0: Yeah. Trout Festival, that you can see the trout.
1: I think the mushrooms are coming this weekend because it's going to be in the 70s, mid-70s on Sunday, and the ground soil will be warming up, and I think they'll be popping.
0: Mm. Crystal from Bay Bread is texting me pictures of mushrooms she found right now just to piss me off.
1: Yeah, let's see a newspaper date.
0: No, she's real. She's not going to fake it. She, and you know how she found her spot? She Googled, where can I find morels? And it worked.
1: Really?
0: And now this girl's got 3 spots. She's getting them all the time. It's annoying.
1: Got to get out into the woods. Maybe the Jeep will help me find mushrooms. Because I'll be out in the trails. Not for the next couple of weeks.
0: But you're going to miss the whole mushroom season, bro.
1: Oh, God.
0: You're going to miss the whole mushroom season. And all softball, thanks for starting that, leaving me to carry the load.
1: Yeah, the Interlochen is also where we're going to be playing softball tonight against TC Exteriors. Looking forward to that.
0: Yeah, maybe we'll get in more than 2 innings this week.
1: Right. Last week was rain shortened because of the lightning.
0: But yeah, no mushrooms. Yeah, I did have a delicious garlic cheddar brat. Oh, my God. It was so good.
1: Oh, yeah? From a vendor?
0: Yeah.
1: Was it an official vendor, like with the logo outside and the like a legit place that sells corn dogs steak and cheese?
0: So have you been to this mushroom festival?
1: No, but I've been to the grounds. That's where the Blessing of the Jeeps was.
0: They had another Blessing of off-road vehicles there.
1: Oh,
0: and
1: really?
0: Some kind of mud pit. But what I noticed is the vendors, right? You pay whatever it is, and hey, you could go sell your crap all day long, right? They're setting up tents. Like, they live there for the weekend.
1: Oh, yeah. That's like the Buckley Old Engine Show.
0: Right, but, like, I'm trying to figure out, like, what the nightlife is. Like, are they getting all crazy at night?
1: There's a lot of beer drinking going on. A lot of Busch Light.
0: I mean, I was there very early yesterday. Very early. It started at 9. I was probably there by 10. And, I mean, people seemed hungover to me.
1: Right.
0: So I'm like, man, you slept right there, and now all your stuff that you're selling is right here. Like,
1: yeah, that must be a good time.
0: It must be a good time. It must be a good time.
1: Hey,
0: but not one friggin' mushroom.
1: If you guys want to get in touch with us, our phone number is 231-941-9558. I will be doing the show remotely for the next couple of days while I make my way to Connecticut. I got to go take care of business with the family.
0: I got a guest tomorrow, 8:15. 4-time Stanley Cup champion Darren McCarty is calling.
1: Oh, he's calling in?
0: Yeah.
1: He's going to be at the wrestling this coming weekend, right?
0: Right. Yeah, Saturday.
1: At the Coliseum.
0: Can't wait. Can't wait for wrestling. I think that Zach Gowen, the one-legged wonder, will be Thursday.
1: Hey, seeing that we're talking a lot about Interlochen and Interlochen Center for the Arts, let me tell you about a great cheap-ass steak special that's available tonight and every Monday night at the Hofbräu in Interlochen. The Hofbräu is open. There's a lot of construction in the area, so I'm going to give this a big push. Tonight, you can get a 12-ounce New York strip steak with baked potato made to order, regularly $27.99.

0: 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And it's at the Interlaken Hofbräu tonight, and tomorrow it's at the KI Bar in Kingsley. 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We'll be right back. It's 847 KLT News and Sports next.
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1: KLT, the rock station. Good morning, Van Halen.
2: 54
1: That song
2: days.
1: Will be sung on stage at the 100th National Cherry Festival on the 4th of July. Will you be there? We'll be there.
2: Mm-hmm. Try keeping me away.
1: Are you going to be there, Michelle?
3: Uh-huh.
1: Michelle Perez is going to go see David Lee Roth.
3: I am.
1: Michelle, Mother's Day yesterday, what did your kids do for you?
3: My one child wrote me, created a handmade card for me, because they're an artist. So
2: Come on!
3: Yeah, it was really nice.
2: Is the child five?
3: My child's really talented.
2: Yeah.
3: And then we went out and just kicked around, got some food, and just spent the day together.
2: What food? Where'd you eat?
4: That's the kind of artwork my kid does.
5: Yeah, yeah. Handmade card. Just saying.
2: Did you get a macaroni necklace too?
3: A macaroni. Yeah. I got a macaroni necklace. You know what?
2: Where did you eat?
3: Sledders.
2: Ooh, did you kiss the moose?
3: No, that's gross. Why would you kiss that thing? It's probably got so many germs on it.
2: Yeah. Ugh. I kissed it.
3: But Patrick liked it, my brother.
2: All right.
3: He really liked that. So, it was fun. It was
1: good day?
3: Yeah, it was a really good day. Got a lot
2: My mother was in Traverse City for one Mother's Day.
1: I remember.
2: And we went to the Firefly.
3: Yeah, we went there.
2: There was a pasta bar.
1: There was a bank card dilemma.
2: You're right. Oh.
1: That was her card got taken by the ATM machine.
2: And because she didn't sign the back of it, they wouldn't give it back.
1: God.
2: And I went in to do kung fu, right? Like, this is my mother. You get in there and you get her freaking card or I'll blow this place up. They sent the pregnant manager out to deal with me. And I was like, give me somebody that's not pregnant that I can yell at.
3: This happened at Firefly?
2: No, this happened at the bank.
3: Oh.
2: My mom used her ATM, and she did not grab the card quick enough.
3: Right. And it took it back?
2: And it sucked it back in.
1: It was before now you got to take your card before the transaction moves forward, which I love.
2: But my mom's from Connecticut.
1: Right.
2: Here's 13 different identifications with her name. Sorry, she didn't sign the back of it.

0: this was, oh, and my mother, you know, she's a saint, and I was in the red.
1: Wow.
0: And she, there was no calming me down.
1: Poor Finster's mom.
0: She didn't get, they didn't give her the card. I wanted to blow that place up. Give my mom
2: a
0: card.
2: She's on vacation and there's no banks that she's, you know, it's, yeah.
1: Ay-yi-yi. All right.
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1: Transportation Secretary Sean Duffy says the person killed by a plane at Denver International Airport breached security. In a Saturday morning statement, Duffy said the trespasser on the runway was then struck and killed by Frontier Airlines Flight 4345 during takeoff at high speed. Officials at Denver International says the person killed had scaled a perimeter fence and dashed out on the runway before being struck. Governor Whitmer has declared a state of emergency in Oakland County after a water main break. After a water main break in Oakland County. So early in the morning hours of May 10th, a 42-inch water line that serves the communities of Auburn Hills, Pontiac, Rochester Hills, Orion Township, Lake Orion, it ruptured, causing a widespread loss of water pressure and the possibility of loss of service for these areas. So by declaring a state of emergency, the governor authorized the use of all available state resources. The latest Michigan Forest Health Report is out, and it highlights northern Michigan's devastating March 2025 ice storm is fundamentally changing forests for decades to come. The report shows nearly 3 million acres of forest were damaged. Entire red pine plantations were snapped like toothpicks, while thousands of miles of roads, campgrounds, and state parks also suffered heavy destruction. The long-term economic toll is expected to be steep, with projected timber revenue losses at about $27 million. Recovery is expected to take decades.
0: It'll probably be good for mushrooms in a year or two, right? Isn't that, hey, find burned down woods and that helps the mushroom growth?
2: Fallen trees.
0: Trying to find the half a glass that's full with this story.
1: Well, unfortunately, because of all that timber, it's creating some elevated fire danger across the northern Michigan area. So, yeah. But in Wexford County, emergency management says that they have issued an emergency no-wake restriction for all of Lake Cadillac. So just a heads up for all motorized watercraft. You must operate at slow no-wake speed until May 22nd. This is necessary to protect shoreline property, reduce erosion, and ensure public safety. And the danger of Sheboygan Lock and Dam failing is reducing. The water level there has receded to 18 inches below the top of the structure. However, emergency management says boating access sites will remain closed and the no-wake rules are still in effect due to the unsafe conditions. And back-to-back drunk driving arrests for a northern Michigan woman. Troopers with the Gaylord Post conducted a traffic stop near US 31 and Litzner Road in Carp Lake last Wednesday after reports of an erratic driver. Troopers say a preliminary investigation indicated that Marty Berlin was allegedly drunk. The 54-year-old was arrested. The next day, troopers were called to US 31 near Ball Road for a traffic crash in which the at-fault driver fled the scene. The vehicle was later located at Pelston General Store. The driver was again identified as Marty Berlin. Troopers believe she drove drunk for a second day in a row. She was arrested, and she is due back in court next month. All right, just made.
0: Wow.
1: What's that?
0: I'm just looking at a picture of her.
1: Oh, yeah, dear. Mm. All right, so Maritime Heritage Alliance reminding everyone their boat auction and nautical thrift sale is this week. It's coming up this Saturday, the 16th, and they've got lots of fun stuff. This year, they're even going to have a merchandise tent, and they've got lots of boats for everyone. Kayaks, fishing boats, sailboats, ice boat, even a vintage boat. You can check everything out online. Just give up a Google to Maritime Heritage Alliance. You can find them. You can check out the boats ahead of time. And you can meet with State Representative Cam Cavett today. He's hosting local office hours in Sheboygan. You can meet with him at the Sheboygan Public Library today from 1 to 2. No appointments are necessary. All right, that's your news update.
2: Thank you, Michelle Perez.
0: Sports brought to you. 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

0: US 23 North Alpena. The Tigers have lost five of their last six, snapping that losing streak yesterday in Kansas City, beating the Royals 6-3. They start a three-game road trip in New York to face the Mets. 7-10. Flaherty is on the hill. In basketball, the Pistons. They've been doing well. They lead the series with the Cleveland 2-1. They lost Saturday 116-109 and play game four tonight at 8 o'clock in Cleveland. That'll be on NBC and Peacock. There you go. There's hockey still happening. I could give you some breakdown here real quick. The Avalanche. Game four, that is happening tonight. The Colorado leads that series 2-1. Game five of the Golden Knights and the Ducks, that series is tied up at 2-2. And on the other side, it looks like the Sabres and Canadiens. Montreal leads that series 2-1. And the Hurricanes have already advanced, sweeping the Flyers 4-0. So they are waiting for the winner of the Sabres-Canadiens. We're whittling down, getting closer to that Stanley Cup. Speaking of Stanley Cup, Darren McCarty, four-time Stanley Cup champion, will be on the program tomorrow right around 8:15.
1: Excellent. Also in NBA news, the Lakers are down 3-0 to the Oklahoma Thunder, and no team in NBA history has ever come back from 3-0.
0: Oh, that'd be good script writing for the NBA, right? Have LeBron and his son come back with it.
1: LeBron is going to go packing here soon. It's 9:08 on KLT with Omelette and Finster. If you want to get in touch with us, we'd love to have you. 231-941-9558. Coming up after a few tunes, we're going to do the $5,000 frenzy.
0: Oh,
1: we're gonna,
0: right.
1: We're going to call it. We're going to call a name, and they got to call back within 9 minutes and 75 seconds. And if they do, they win $25, and they're in the finals for the $5,000 giveaway, which will happen in a couple of weeks. Couple of weeks of this qualifying, and then we'll give away the $5,000. Just as simple as that, but you got to be listening. We'll call out the name at 9:20. It could be you.
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0: It is KLT, the rock station. Good morning. It's 9:22 with Omelette and Finster. 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
0: We had a widespread frost, and we're going to have that again tomorrow morning. But otherwise, mostly sunny with a high around 50 degrees today. And as I mentioned, low tonight will be around 33 and widespread frost in the morning. And then Tuesday, tomorrow, we have rain showers moving in with wind gusts up to 30 miles an hour. And then later in the week, we're going to warm up into the 70s finally.
1: Yeah.
0: And then Wednesday, we've got a high of 48. Thursday, sunny and 60. And then Friday, we are around 70 degrees with a chance of rain showers. 70 on Saturday and 75 on Sunday.
1: Hopefully playing golf with D-Mac on Saturday before he wrestles.
0: That is that's a wonderful plan. 70 and, I mean, 75 on, so, or you said Saturday?
1: Yeah.
0: Yeah, around 70. Let's do the frenzy. Let's do the 5 Grand Frenzy.
2: Make money, money, make money, money, make.
3: Hello, kid.
2: It's showtime.
1: All right. I got the name right here. And once I say it, you start the clock.
0: Got it.
1: Mike Fuller of Lake Ann. Mike Fuller of Lake Ann, you are now on the clock. And you will have 10 minutes on my mark to call us back at 231-941-9558. Mark!
0: Okay, there you go. Give us a call right now, 231-941-9558.
1: Mike Fuller, Mike Fuller, Lake Ann.
0: It was just announced that the last night of Cherry Festival will be on July 11th, and Grand Funk is playing with 38 Special.
1: Did we verify this?
0: I did not. It's Happy Camper. She knows. She's a reliable source.
1: Why wouldn't they have announced that with us?
0: This band, KLT.

0: It is KLT, the rock station. It's 928 with Omelet and Finster. Go to the phones. Good morning, KLT.
1: This is Mike Fuller.
0: Hey!
1: Live!
0: Winner, winner. You got 25 bucks.
1: Chicken dinner.
0: You got 25 bucks, and you're in the running for the $5,000, which we'll give away, next Friday, something like that.
2: Mike, just to verify, can you, without giving me the street name, give me your street address, just the number?
1: 20220. Linwood Trail.
2: Okay, that's it.
0: All right, buddy, you got it. Hold on, we're going to get some information.
2: No, I got everything.
0: Okay,
2: get him out of there.
0: Okay, you're... $25 is on the way, and you're in the running for the $5,000. Thanks, buddy.
1: Yep, enjoy.
0: Later. All right, there's Mike Fuller. Is that who was? Okay. It's 9:29 with Omelet and Finster. Quick observation.
3: Uh-oh.
0: We could stop with the stop clock.
4: There we go.
0: Working downtown Traverse City is very interesting because some businesses have been here forever and they continue to be successful. Sometimes you see a new business move into a storefront and they're around for like 2 months and then they're gone. I don't know anything about retail. I don't know what makes a business work. Sometimes there'll be like somebody selling soy candles and they're gone. Yeah, like
2: the soaps.
0: You just don't know what's going to be successful and what's not. But I observe this.
4: Mm.
0: And one thing I can't figure out is the cookie company. I don't have a sweet tooth. Spencer does. And Mary loves cookies.
2: Yeah.
0: But a business that is on Park Street, and I'll say their name, JoJo's Cookie Company. And they have been, I was like... I don't know if this is going to work, you know, like just secretly to myself. And I'm always rooting for businesses to be successful. I want them to advertise on our, I want them to flourish everything downtown. I want, I'm rooting for. But that cookie company, I can't understand like how, like the rent must not be cheap.
2: I mean,
0: it's probably huge.
2: Right.
0: But to survive on cookies, I'm so glad they are. But they're like open from 11 a.m. to 5 p.m., which is a small window. And they're doing great. You said there was a line down the street
2: there
0: one
2: was,
0: day.
2: Well,
0: these cookies must be damn good.
2: There was a lot of people in there when I came in to do Metal Nation, but that was at like 7. So you say they close
0: Friday,
2: at 5?
0: On Friday, they're open until 7.
2: Okay.
0: And I think even 9 o'clock maybe on Saturday. I can't be sure, but I'm looking in the window. What's in there? What do you got?
2: Like the little soap.
0: Cookies.
2: The little soap place, that's out of business already.
0: Right.
2: And the dog place is soon to be follow.
0: I hate that. But yeah, businesses, some people are around for 30, 40 years.
2: Now,

0: Mammoth Distillery, that looks like it's doing well. When I leave Friday nights at midnight, there's still people in
1: there. Oh, really? Okay.
0: Yeah, yeah.
1: I'm rooting for all the downtown businesses, but that one I'm surprised by. Cookies.
0: Yeah.
1: How much are the cookies? How many cookies do you have to sell to make rent?
0: I don't know
1: any of that. But I'm rooting for them, and I just wanted to say, JoJo's Cookie Company, good for you on Park Street.
0: Free
1: plug for you.
0: When I purchase cookies, I get them from Babe Bread. They have the best oatmeal cookies. Oh,
1: nice.
0: Love oatmeal cookies.
1: Well, it's 9:32. Coming up, 5 things you need to know to be the smartest person at work. It's Omelet and Finster. If you want to get in touch with us, 231-941-9558. We'll be right back.
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0: It is KLT, the rock station. It's 9:43, and that is 38 Special. They are on the bill with Grand Funk playing the final night of the Cherry Festival. That's the same bill as last year. The 38 Special and Cheap... No.
1: Grand Funk.
0: And Grand Funk. Yeah, they played together last year.
2: Your neighbor.
0: I'm pretty sure.
2: Your neighbor.
0: Yeah, Mel Shocker. I want to find a way that I could become his friend. Like, how could I do that? I don't want to go to his house.
2: That's probably best
0: in my neighborhood.
2: Probably best he doesn't meet you.
0: Right. He's probably a cool dude, you know? He's got to be. But I don't know how to break that wall. You know, like, I would never go to somebody's house and just say, hey, I thought, Mel, nice to meet you. I mean, that's so stupid.
2: You just got to keep walking around the block and hope you see him out in the yard.
0: Right. I did see him outside one time.
2: Because if you see him, then you could say something.
0: Right. Right.
2: You can't just knock on the guy's
0: no,
2: door.
0: No, I would never do that. I was going to wait for Halloween, maybe trick or treat.
2: Dress up as Mark.
0: You know, I'd like to be one of those. I'd like to mend that fence.
2: I've tried everything.
0: I know. I mean, we had, what's the other dude? Brewer.
2: John.
0: Don Brewer last year. And I hit him hard with the Don Brewer.
2: Jim Brewer's the comedian, right?
0: Right. So Don Brewer was on the show and he was promoting last year's Cherry Festival. And I came at him like three times. I'm like, listen, Mark Farner is open to playing with you guys. Why don't you have him on for a tune while you're playing Cherry Festival? He's here.
2: All of a sudden, then you're national news.
0: Yeah. Come on. Guess who made it to Cherry Festival? It's going to join us for one number. Let's go, Mark Farner.
3: Hey.
0: Play some Go Nuts.
2: See, now, Steve from Gaylord just texted. Local news this morning. It was announced that Ludacris is the last night of Cherry Festival. That makes more sense. Because if it was Grand Funk, wouldn't they have announced it here?
0: Yeah, it sounds you know what? I have a source that I thought was reliable.
2: Yeah,
0: and
2: I didn't.
0: Maybe that is a false report. And
2: I
0: apologize if that's not the case. I mean, it's kind of weird that they would have the same lineup next, the exact next year.
2: And their Facebook is annoying. And I'm talking directly to you, Cherry Festival, because they make it look, hey, here's the announcement. But it just says loading.
0: Oh.
2: And they almost start to show a logo, and then they show nothing.
0: What does Ludacris do? Does he do booty shaking music?
2: Yes, yes.
0: Is there one that I would know?
2: Yes.
0: Has he been in trouble with the law?
2: Hang on. I'm

0: he's in the Fast and Furious movies.
1: Oh, okay. Okay.
0: Yeah.
1: All right, we'll get the official info. Ludacris is playing the final night of
0: Cherry Festival. Yeah, yeah. Luda's good.
1: Okay. Well, I'm sorry about all the 38 special and Mel's.
0: But now I don't know which to go with. All right. I have to drop that from the five things. See, you can't trust anybody.
1: Right. Thank you, Happy Camper.
2: And now, it's time for the five things you need to know to be the smartest person at work.
0: And it's brought to you by KP's Cash Advances, title sponsor of KLT's Metal Nation. KP's Cash Advances, where your first loan is always free. They're on Garfield. Call them, 231-995-9999. Number one, Pistons play tonight, game four. And the Tigers start a three-game series against the Mets. Number two, Kevin Bacon was attacked by a swarm of bees. Number three, 45 years ago today, Mon, Bob Marley died. Number four, the Red Hot Chili Peppers sold their entire music catalog for $300 million. Now it disappeared. And the fifth and final thing. I was going to say Grand Funk 38 Special, and I was going to say Ludacris. How about this? Darren McCarty, four-time Stanley Cup champion, will be on the show tomorrow, 8:30.
1: I also want to give a shout-out to the Alpena girls, who were very nice. They sent me a sympathy card, my mother passing. The Alpena girls, Italian girl, Roseanne, and Ruth, they sent a nice flower and card to me. I appreciate that, ladies. Thank you. It's 9:48. We'll close things out next, and then Ron Pritchard will be in for Terry Ray today because she was doing the what's the guy? Bruno Mars concert.
0: Cat Pay is on the phone.
1: Oh, cool. Okay, Cat Pay. We'll get the official announcement with Jerry Festival.
0: There's no announcement.
1: There's no announcement.
0: No, Ludacris is not happening. Neither is the Grand Funk.
1: Okay, thank you.
0: No announcements.
1: Appreciate it, Cat Pay. Cat Pay. We'll be right back.
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9: 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That's not illegal, or we'd both be in jail.

0: It is KLT, the rock station, 955 Aerosmith. You got to lose to know how to win. Oof, that's a strong statement right there. Aerosmith, Dream On. You've got to lose to know how to win.
1: Yeah, I've heard it. Been hearing that song for 50 years.
0: What is the Kat Pay called us? She's the director of the National Cherry Festival, and we made an erroneous announcement. But we were led astray. We were.
1: But we did not do any fact checking either.
0: That's true.
1: I was going to their website, for the 11th, and their cryptic Facebook posts were driving me crazy because I thought it was a problem with my computer, but it was really a trick.
0: What did the director say?
1: We have not announced anything.
0: Okay.
1: There is no official word from anybody on anything.
0: Okay. So that date is still unknown.
1: For all I know, they could have...

0: David Lee Roth come back and close it.
1: The closing night of Cherry Festival, we're talking about the one show that they have not announced yet, so there's still no announcement.
0: Who cares who it is? It's the best year ever. David Lee Roth.
1: Hey, I want
0: 54 days. Hello? 54 days.
1: I can't believe it myself. I'm going to be walking on clouds that day.
0: He's going to be walking on rose petals that I throw at his feet.
1: That's a good bit. Hey, I want everybody to go to the website and register for the Father's Day Hooked on Dad contest. We'll draw one name from all the entries, and you will get a six-hour guided fishing charter valued at $570 from Captain Ben Straley with Big Water Charters of Presque Isle. You will also get a $200 rod and reel combo from Red Oak Gunsmithing and Onaway, a $200 gift card from A1 Woods and Waters of Hillman, and a $200 gift card to Harborside Tint of Alpena and Gaylord. 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All you got to do is sign up at WKLT.com. It's a Hooked on Dad for Father's Day coming up June 21st is Father's Day. And we'll give it away, of course, before then. And it doesn't cost anything. Just sign up at WKLT.com. Ron Pritchard is allegedly coming in next for Terry Ray. Terry Ray was at the Bruno Mars last night.
0: She said it was fantastic. I just talked to her.
1: Really?
0: Yeah, because she also got calls from Cherry Festival saying, hey, you better get a hold of your boys.
1: Just call us.
0: Cat did.
1: Yeah.
0: Immediate calls were going out everywhere.
1: Well, it's good that they're listening.
0: Yeah.
1: All right, you guys have a wonderful day, and we'll see you back here tomorrow. Thank you.
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Pritchard in for Terry Ray on this beautiful Monday. You Two and Where the Streets Have No Name. We heard from Kiss in there as well, wrapping up another long rock block here on the rock station, KLT. And don't forget, we have a Hooked on Dads contest.

0: 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Like I said, more details on the way. We'll check your weather forecast coming up as well. 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

0: Awful jokes. 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

0: We've got it on the rock station, KLT. Going straight on for you, that's Hart. Ron Pritchard in for Terry Ray. And our weather forecast is being brought to you by McFannell's Marine. It's funny, that says Labadee's Summer Place.
1: Saturday, July 4th. Saturday, July 4th, KLT and the National Cherry Festival welcome David Lee Roth to the Pepsi Bayside Music Stage.
2: 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You got me
1: 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Keep listening for the Miller Lite ticket window to open for your chance to win with the rock station, KLT.
0: All right, let's try this again. 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And for the rest of today, we've got partly sunny skies, a chance of showers, and we can expect a high right around 59 degrees, high near 59 tomorrow, partly sunny, partly cloudy tomorrow night with a low near 41. Keep it right here on the rock station, KLT.
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KLT, the rock station, Joan Jett and the Blackhearts, and I love rock and roll. Guilty as charged. I love it, too. And you love it, too. You're on the rock station, KLT. We also heard from Night Ranger in there. Hang on. I've got REO Speedwagon on the way. Keep it right here on the rock station, KLT. But I want to tell you about KLT's $5,000 frenzy. It's already begun. If I call your name this afternoon at 1:20, when you hear your name, call me back within 9 minutes, 75 seconds, win $25, and you'll be an instant finalist for the $5,000 draw.

0: 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Let's take a quick look at our weather forecast. No, we already did that. All right, so we'll get back into the rock and roll coming up next on the Rock Station KLT.
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1: I learned a couple of things during COVID, especially during lockdown. I am not qualified to meet all of my wife's conversational needs. I love my sweet little wife to death, but she is a talker. She could talk 3 dogs off a meat wagon. And she's also what they call a verbal processor, which means every time she has a thought or an idea, she doesn't just think it, she says it out loud. So every morning during lockdown, I would get up and pour myself a cup of coffee, and I would turn around, and there she would be. And every morning it would be like, have you put any thought of where we're going to go when this pandemic is over? Because I've got to get out of this house. And talking about out of this house, you are not going to believe what I found out about the family that moved in down the street. I told you I thought that lady looked weird. Robin told me she can't find toilet paper anywhere. The people are hoarding it, and I think there ought to be an express line in hell for anybody that hoards toilet paper. That is so wrong. Oh my God, I just saw my butt in the mirror. Why didn't you say something to me? Why are you making a noose? Untie that from the ceiling fan and get off the bed. You're messing up all my pillows. My day every day during lockdown.
2: I went and visited my parents recently. My parents have a real fat cat. It's real fat. People point it out, you know? They walk in, they're like, man, that cat's fat. And it feels rude, you know? Like, he doesn't speak English, but we do, so maybe don't say that. And they're just, you know, they're like, what are y'all feeding this cat? You're like, whatever you feed a cat, dude. I don't, like normal cat food stuff. We pour a bowl, he eats it. Like if he eats 8 birds outside, he doesn't tell us. You know, he's not like, oh, I ate out tonight, I'm good. And then they're like, well, y'all should do something. You're like, what do you think we're not doing? Do you think he has a gym membership and we don't drive him to the gym? He's a cat. That's his gym membership. He's a cat. I watched him jump from the ground on top of the refrigerator. That's like if I jumped on top of a school bus from the ground. Like if I did that, you're not going to be like, well, you still could lose a little bit, you know?
3: It's so funny what we fight about in America. We're going to ban TikTok or we're not. I don't know. But the reason the government gives is amazing. They're like, we got to ban TikTok because China is spying on you. But you are also spying on us. They're like, yeah, but they're doing it in a Chinese way. We're just goofing around. Do you see the difference? Not really, no. I hope China is spying on us with TikTok so they could harvest all the intelligence. The vital, meaningful intelligence. I hope they have to watch every TikTok video ever made. There's just a general in a room, expressionless, watching every zannied out housewife, like every Waffle House brawl, people beating each other with hash browns. He's just sitting there, no expression. We're the only country that kills at breakfast. We're the only country where people put down a glass of orange juice and go, let's go, right?
4: I hate how condescending, like, commercials are these days towards women, like an ad for face wash and other beauty products. Like, I remember when I was a teen, they were, like, really fun and spunky, like an ad for face wash. Like, yo, girl, just scrub your face with bubble gum and glitter. So pretty and young. But now that I'm 34, like, the tone of every ad targeted me is just, like, the one lady with the voice, it's like, let a team of scientists fix your face. Hurry. There's a product I love that maybe you guys use it. It doesn't actually have much of an ad campaign. It's a fun little herbal laxative tea called Smooth Move. Yeah, right? And it's like, all right, Smooth Move. Like, the name is not literal so much as it is horribly sarcastic. Ever drank that stuff? Holy moly. Like, they need a commercial, so I wrote one for them that goes like this. Well, good morning.

0: You forgot you took a laxative tea last night. Rolled out of bed and climbed straight onto a rush hour morning bus. Smooth move.
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0: It's KLT, the rock station. Ron Pritchard in for Terry Ray, wrapping up another Rock Block with Fleetwood Mac and Don't Stop the Romantics in there. Bob Seger and the Silver Bullet Band. It looks like we had a great little Michigan set in there for just a little while. Speaking of Michigan, let's find out what's going on with our weather forecast, being brought to you by McVannell's Marathon. 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And boy, we've got a beautiful day ahead today. Looks like sunny skies for the rest of today with a high near 48. Tonight, widespread frost, otherwise mostly clear skies, and a low near 33. It could warm up a little bit. It's almost May, for crying out loud. Showers, we've got high near 58 expected for tomorrow. Winds gusting as high as 30 miles per hour. It's 32 in Alpena, 44 in Traverse City here at the rock station KLT. Got more music on the way. Keep it right here. And we'll have Simple Minds and Led Zeppelin and Van Halen coming up.
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0: KLT, the rock station, Alice Cooper there, Ron Pritchard in for Terry Ray. We also heard from the almighty Van Halen in there as well. Let's take a quick look at our weather forecast before we get back into the rock and roll. KLT weather is being brought to you by St. Vincent de Paul Thrift Store, where your donations stay local. Remember, St. Vincent de Paul Thrift Store, US 23 South in Alpena. And for the rest of today, man, what a beautiful, gorgeous spring day, as we've got cloudy skies expected, partly sunny skies expected, depending on where you are, and mostly sunny skies the further west you go in the state, with a high near 50. We'll have widespread frost tonight. Yeah, we're not done with that yet. Mostly clear skies and a low near 33. And showers mostly before 3 o'clock tomorrow afternoon. Winds gusting as high as 30 miles an hour. It's 44 degrees in the Cherry Capital, 32 in the Alpena area here at the rock station KLT. And hang on, I've got Jimi Hendrix and Rush coming up.
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0: KLT, the rock station. Ron Pritchard here with Rush in for Terry Ray on this Monday. And coming up, it's lunch at the Leitzville Cafe. Yeah, at lunch at the Leitzville Cafe with Terry Ray. Always entertaining, except it's going to be with me, so it may be even less entertaining as you hear Ron push the wrong buttons and stuff. But it's being brought to you today by Dave Kring Chevrolet. Dave Kring Chevrolet. And don't miss today's lunch at the Leitzville Cafe. And I'm taking your requests as well. 231-941-9558. 231-941-WKLT. Got one request on the way for Nazareth to kick things off. Yep, we'll do that. Also, Steve Miller Band on the way. Nickelback coming up too. And lunch at the Leitzville Cafe starting at noon right here on the Rock Station. KLT.
1: Hey, it's Terry Ray. 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
7: 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We're not condoning dogfighting. Just a couple of dogs got into a fight. It happens. Nazareth on KLT.

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1: Hi, this is Brenda. 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
0: Good, Brenda. How are you?
1: Pretty good. You're bopping all over the dial, aren't you?
0: That's what I do, baby.
1: Can you play When We Stand Together by Nickelback?
0: All right. I can do that.
1: Cool. How are you doing today?
0: I'm good. How are you?
1: I'm excellent.
0: Good. That's good to hear.
1: Getting pain-free.
0: All right. Well, that's awesome. Well, thank you very much. I'll get that on for you as soon as I can, okay?
1: Okay. All right. Thanks.
0: 941-WKLT, 941-9558. It's lunch at the Leedsville Cafe. It's Nickelback on the rock station, KLT.

0: KLT, the rock station, being brought to you by Dave Crane Chevrolet. Today, Ron Pritchard in for Terry Ray. And let's see what we've got going on here on the phones here at the Leedsville Cafe on the rock station, KLT. Hi, KLT.
1: Yes, can I request a song, please?
0: I would love it if you would.
1: Can we do a here Smuggler's Blues? Because I'm putting my boat in the water for the first time in 10 years after I got done restoring it.
0: Oh, wow, good for you. What kind of a boat is it?
1: It's a Nova 2.
0: All right.
1: Being a scarab.
0: Well, I hope it stays afloat.
1: I hope so, too. I got a lot of money tied up.
0: Yeah, right. All right, man, enjoy your day and happy sails.
1: Yep, thank you. Bye.
0: It's lunch at the Leedsville Cafe on the Rock Station, KLT.

0: KLT.
1: Hey, hey, what's the theme for today?
0: I didn't do a theme for today. What do you want it
1: no
0: to be?
1: No theme for today. How about it's cold out? You know, to keep me warm today, a fat bottom girl. How about let's hear a little fat bottom girl?
0: You make the rockin' world go round. Who's this?
1: That's right. This is Chris.
0: Where are you calling from, Chris?
1: South Bourbon.
0: All right. Thanks for listening.
1: Yep. Enjoy your day, man.
0: You too. It's Queen. Lunch at the Leitzville Cafe on the Rock Station, KLT.

0: KLT, the rock station with Journey. And that wheel in the sky, lunch at the Leedsville Cafe, being brought to you by Dave Kring Chevrolet. Ron Pritchard in for Terry Ray. And checking the text line over a little bit, got one from, can we hear some Kenny Olson Cartel? That's from Insurance Girl Jen. Thank you very much. We will get Kenny Olson Cartel on for you. And also, Happy says, keep smiling. You're doing a good job. Maybe Children of the Sun will make it more bright. Okay, all right. Children of the Sun coming your way, too. All right, thanks for checking in here on the Rock Station KLT. And our studio line number, tvcairport.com, studio line 231-941-9558, 231-941-WKLT. And we'll do what we can to get some music on for you with lunch at the Leedsville Cafe here on the Rock Station KLT.
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0: All right, KLT, the rock station, Children of the Sun. That's Billy Thorpe. It's Ron Pritchard in for Terry Ray on lunch at the Leetsville Cafe. And what do you want to hear? I think I have time for another request or two. Let's see, 941-WKLT, 941-9558 as we walk out into the cafe from the quiet place that I was in. Lots of people in here today. 941-9558 is the number. You can also text me as well. I think I've got time for one more. Got to check our weather forecast first, though. And that's being brought to you by Ballard's Plumbing and Heating, helping you achieve comfort in every corner with the train link zoning. Visit Ballard's to learn why it's hard to stop a train. We got sunny skies for the rest of today with a high near 50. Widespread frost tonight, otherwise mostly clear with a low near 33. And showers tomorrow, mostly in the early afternoon, and a high right around 60 and winds gusting to around 30 degrees once again. 44 in Traverse City, 34 in the Alpena area. And you've got it right here on the rock station, KLT. For lunch at the Leetsville Cafe, let's go to the phone. Hi, KLT.
1: Yeah, are you taking requests?
0: Well, it is lunch at the Leetsville Cafe, so I think so, yes.
1: Okay, Robin Trower, Two Rolling Stone.
0: All right, who's this?
1: Ronald Kittredge.
0: Where are you calling from?
1: East Jordan.
0: All right, well, thanks for listening, and we'll try to get that on, okay?
1: Okay, thank you.
0: All right, so we'll see if we can dig up that Robin Trower for him coming up, and might be able to sneak in another request before we wrap up lunch at the Leetsville Cafe with the rock station, KLT.
2: 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A time to celebrate the guys who taught us how to fish, grill, fix everything with duct tape, and tell some pretty awful jokes. This Father's Day, hook him up with some way cool prizes from KLT. 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We'll draw one name from all the entries to win. 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KLT's Hooked on Dad contest from the rock

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Hey, Michiganders, this is James, J.Y. Young from Styx, and you're listening to Terry Ray, and this is Lunch at the Leechville Cafe.

0: KLT, the rock station, AC/DC, and TNT. Sorry, guy, I had to call an audible there on your Robin Trower. I've never, ever played Robin Trower on the radio in the 30-plus years I've been doing this. All right, Leitzville Cafe, lunch at the Leitzville for Dave Kring Chevrolet. 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I'm going to, let's see, I think I'm going to have time to hit you with the Guns N' Roses, and we'll do that coming up next on the rock station, KLT.
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2: 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Okay? Okay. I want to say thanks to Straits Mechanical, Sheboygan, Pelston General Store, Jets Pizza of Gaylord and Petoskey, Ball Tire LLC in Alpena, D's Honda Sales and Service in Alpena, Clyde's Place in Carp Lake, and La Hayes of Sheboygan. And this time I'm looking for Sarah Kawach of Gaylord. 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All right. It's our Five Grand Frenzy here on the rock station, KLT. Hang on. We're going to jump on the crazy train with Ozzy. Got the Stones coming up, too, on the rock station. 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

0: KLT, the rock station with Creed, and so far down, yes, it's Ron. In for Terry Ray, thanks for hanging out with me here on the rock station, KLT. 941 WKLT, 941-9558. KLT, hello.
1: Yes, I missed the name that you called off for the 5,000 frenzy.
0: Sarah Kawach of Gaylord.
1: Okay, thanks so much.
0: Thank you. I'm guessing she wasn't Sarah Kawach. That's okay. She didn't call me back in time, but she could have another chance to win KLT's $5,000 frenzy. It's in full effect. Squatch will have the next name coming up at 4:50 this afternoon, being brought to you by Kaufman's Furniture in Petoskey, Bayfront Beach and Bike in Elk Rapids, Grandview Golf Course in Kalkaska, GTR Equipment Rental in Traverse City, US 31 Discount Liquor in Elk Rapids, and Taproot Cider House in Traverse City. As well as many, many others. So thank you very much to everybody who was trying to enter to win, and all of our great sponsors as well. 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And our weather, it looks like we've got sunny skies for the rest of today, and we'll have highs around the mid-50s. Tonight, we can expect widespread frost, otherwise mostly clear skies and a low near 32. And showers tomorrow, mostly in the afternoon with widespread frost in the morning at a high near 54 and winds gusting 25 to around 30 this afternoon. It's 48 in Alpena and 48 in Traverse City here at the rock station, KLT. Hey, keep it right here. We've got more rock music on the way for you because, you know, we are the rock station. KLT, Ron Pritchard in for Terry Ray.
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13: 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It's the Squatch. 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

0: KLT, the rock station, and Be a Simple Man. Leonard Skinner there. They said play some Skinner, dude, so I did. It's Ron in for Terry Ray here on the rock station, KLT. I get ready to make my way out of here, make a way for Squatch to come in. He's got your next opportunity at KLT's 5 Grand Frenzy. All you got to do is listen for your name. Call him back within 9 minutes, 75 seconds to win $25 and be an instant finalist in the $5,000 drawing. And if you need more details, just log on to WKLT.com. And if you've entered to win at places like JNS Hamburg in Traverse City and Kingsley, Details Auto Detailing and Ceramic Coatings in Cadillac, Francisco's Bayside Market in East in Traverse City, Dawn's Midtown Food and Beverage in Cadillac, Sunday Morning Flowers in Kalkaska, Security Sanitation and Berlinger Septic in Traverse City, and more. Just listen for your next chance to win coming up this afternoon at around 4:50 with Squatch. All right, Ron in for Terry. I've had a blast. Thank you for letting me keep her air chair warm and keep the meters moving. Squatch is up next, and we'll start him off with another long rock block with Tom Petty and the Heartbreakers, and we'll talk to you next time here on the rock station, KLT. See ya.
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0: Boston on the Rock Station, KLT. Squatch here with you. Happy Monday, everybody. Yeah, it's Monday. It's sunny out and not too cold. We'll get to weather in just a little bit. We've got the 4 at 4 at 4:04 today, brought to you by Bay Bread Company. We've got the work release program. And of course, I'll be doing the 5 Grand Frenzy call at 4:50 today. 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

0: David Lee Roth on the Rock Station KLT. Let's take a look at the weather. Currently 47 degrees in Traverse and Alpena, 50 in Cadillac, 41 in Petoskey. Overnight low right around 31. We do have a freeze warning yet again tonight. And then tomorrow, rain on and off throughout the day and the evening. Looks like it will continue into Wednesday. Now, Tuesday's high is 55, Wednesday's high 47. Thursday finally gets sunny again, high of 56. And Friday's looking good too, high of 66 with sunny skies. 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All right, stick around, folks. We've got Pat Benatar and Queen coming up right after this.
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0: Queen on the Rock Station, KLT, looking for somebody to love. You got Squatch here, same predicament, but hey, that's just Monday. Folks, I can't believe we've been doing this for 18 years. It's Vows on the Bow, and it's coming back Sunday, June 7th from 2:30 to 4:30 p.m. aboard the Naughty Cat. We're going to marry 12 couples. Now, this is an ability for you to renew your marriage vows while sailing on West Grand Traverse Bay. Terry Ray will perform the ceremony. You can enter for your chance to win at WKLT.com. What you need to do is log on and tell us why you want to renew your vows. And then we're going to pick 12 winning couples and announce them on Friday, May 29th. Yeah, it's a good time by all. And the weather has always been pretty good, too. We've been really lucky. I think one time it was bad and we had to change the date, but we'll work with you on that. And I'm sure the missus or your husband might enjoy not only the free sailing, but to renew the vows. There you go. Nice stuff. We got Aerosmith and Sammy Hagar kicking off a long rock block. It's coming up next.
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2: I'm Melissa Smith with Up North Live News. Here's some of the stories we're working on for Monday. Firefighters from the Michigan Department of Natural Resources and local crews are battling a wildfire in Presque County. It's happening near the southeast end of Tomahawk Creek flooding. The fire covers 180 acres and was 60% contained as of last night. A vehicle that got stuck on a forest road was burned. Its occupants were able to get away from the vehicle and they are safe. Traffic restrictions remain in place along Spring Lake, Anderson, and Millersburg roads as emergency crews manage.

0: monitor fire activity. At this time, no evacuations have been made and no homes or structures are considered at risk. Two Fire Boss aircraft are being used to fight the wildfire in Presque County. Each aircraft is capable of dumping 800 gallons of water in a single trip. When not in use, they're placed at the Gaylord Regional Airport. The DNR said fire danger is elevated with high winds and low humidity. Fire danger is heightened by debris on the forest floor from the March 2025 ice storm. The planes are leased from late April through early June. They're funded by a one-time appropriation, all to help with ice storm recovery. We have new information about gas prices in Michigan. Drivers now paying an average of $4.73 per gallon for regular unleaded. That's down 14 cents compared to a week ago, according to AAA. Up North Live is hoping to fill the blood supply need with some help from our viewers. We'll be hosting the Blood Bus with Versity Blood Center of Michigan this Thursday. 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

0: 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Squatch here with you, and I don't know if you're familiar with the KLT cams. 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You'll see a 24/7 live view, and it's brought to you by Chris, Todd, and Russ at Larry's Collision and Truck Stuff. I like checking it out just to see if the weather is matching what I think it's doing outside, because I tell you, we've had some crazy weather shifts in our weather forecast here. We think it's going to be a nice day, and the next hour, all of a sudden, we have rain in the forecast and wasn't there just a little while ago. So check it out. It's also fun to people watch. And again, like I said, they're streaming 24/7. All right, we're going to get back into the music. We've got Pink Floyd and Supertramp coming up right after this.
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0: Super Tramp on the Rock Station, KLT. Squatch here with you. Let's take a look at the weather. Still pretty darn nice out. Just had to peek outside. Still sunny. Currently 46 degrees in Traverse and Alpena, 50 in Cadillac, 41 in Petoskey. Overnight low right around 31 tonight, so we do have that freeze warning yet again. Then looking ahead, tomorrow looks like a wet one. We have rain on and off throughout the day. It's going to start early and then pick back up again in the afternoon. The high for tomorrow is 55, but that rain is going to go into Wednesday morning. Looks like the high for Wednesday, 47. Thursday's high, 59 with sunny skies. Friday's looking good, 66, partly sunny yet again. 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
1: Ah, another Father's Day. 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
1: Yeah, and while we're talking about concerts that we're giving tickets away to, I know this guy's coming to Traverse City for the Cherry Festival, the 100-year anniversary. Oh, yeah. David Lee Roth, the one and only, in fact. And I think I want to give away a couple of tickets.
0: The Miller Lite ticket window is now open.
1: That's right, and I'm going to take the seventh caller at 231-941-9558. That's 231-941-WKLT. 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
4: That's right. 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And in fact, I have a $20 gift card from Bay Bread if you can spot the phony headline. Four headlines, three are real. Here we go. Number one, a kid missing 25% of his brain graduates high school first in his class. Number two, high school misspells school on their diplomas. Number three, a mother strangles her son because he got her the wrong taco.

Taco Bell burrito. And number four, guy got locked out of his hotel room, so he tries to shoot through the lock. Let me run down these four headlines for you one more time. Number one, a kid missing 25% of his brain graduates high school first in his class. Number two, a high school misspells school on their diplomas. Number three, a mother strangles her son because he got her the wrong Taco Bell burrito. And number four, a guy locked out of his hotel room tries to shoot through the lock. The number here, 231-941-9558, also known as 231-941-WKLT. In the meantime, gonna get the lead out. It's Kashmir on the Rock Station, KLT.

0: Zeppelin on the rock station, KLT. Squatch here with you, playing the 4 at 4 at 4:04. Today, brought to you by Bay Bread Company on Randolph Street in Traverse City. I have four headlines. Three are real. If you can spot the phony one, it's good for a $20 gift card from Bay Bread, I should say. Ooh, there we go. Let me run down the four headlines for you one more time. A lot of cough syrup and cold medication going today. Number one, a kid missing 25% of his brain graduated high school first in his class. Number two, high school misspelled school on their diplomas. Number three, a mother strangles her son because he got her the wrong Taco Bell burrito. And number four, a guy gets locked out of his hotel room, so he tries to shoot through the lock. If you can spot the phony headline, it's good for that $20 gift card. The number 231-941-9558. Let's go to the phones. Can you spot the phony headline?
1: I was going to go with the school one, number two, I think.
0: Number two, a high school misspells school on their diplomas. No, this was Ontario High School in Ontario, California, and they spelled school S-H-C-O-O-L.
1: Okay. Thank you.
0: All right, man.

0: Thanks for playing.
1: Thank you.
0: Darn public school system. I kid. Can you spot the phony headline?
2: Number one,
0: a kid missing 25% of his brain graduates high school first in his class. No, there's a high school senior in Illinois named Nathaniel Heights, who's autistic and was also born 3 months premature and was missing about a quarter of his brain. But on Friday, he graduated first in his class.
2: Good for him.
0: Yeah. All right, man. Well, thanks for calling.
2: Okay, thank you.
0: Bye. All right, it's still open. The number 231-941-9558. Can you spot the phony headline?
3: It can't be the mother strangling her son, can it?
0: Number three, a mother strangles her son because he got her the wrong Taco Bell burrito. Yes, that is the phony headline. You nailed it right off the bat. Who's this?
3: This is Kurt. How you doing there, Squatch?
0: Pretty good. How's your Monday going?
3: Well, I'm out of work in the sunshine, and I think it's going good.
0: I love it. Plus, now you have a $20 gift card to Bay Bread Company on Randolph Street, where they have 40 different types of breads, grab-and-go sandwiches, and sweets.
3: Love their bread.
0: All right, fantastic. Thanks for listening and for playing.
3: My pleasure.
0: Yeah, we like to give away bread. And give away bread. You know what I mean? It's Van Halen, Panama, on the Rock Station, KLT.

0: Jet on the Rock Station, KLT. Squatch here with you. And don't forget, in this hour, coming up at 4:50, I'm going to be calling a name for KLT's $5,000 frenzy. And you have 9 minutes and 75 seconds to give us a call back at 231-941-9558. And if you do call back, well, first of all, you get your $25. But more importantly, then you're entered to win the grand prize drawing of that $5,000. So make sure you're listening. But right now, we're going to get back into the music. We've got The Who and Green Day coming up right after this.
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Green Day on the Rock Station, KLT. Squatch here with you. Let's take a look at the weather. Still pretty darn nice outside. Currently 50 degrees in Traverse, Cadillac, and Alpena. 45 in Petoskey. Overnight low right around 32, so we do have that freeze warning yet again tonight. And then rain. Looks like rain late tonight, on and off throughout the day tomorrow and into Wednesday. Tuesday's high, 55. Wednesday's high, 47, and again, a chance of showers lingering all the way till Wednesday. Thursday's looking clear, sunny, high of 56. Friday, sunny, high of 66. 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We're getting closer to the work release program in the 5 o'clock hour. 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

0: Gotta include your name so I can give you a shout out. That's the way your song gets played. Joan Jett and Black Crowes coming up right after this.
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0: Black Crowes on the Rock Station, KLT. It is 4:50, and I think you know what time it is.
1: Hello, kids.
2: It's showtime.
0: That's right, it is showtime. Specifically for KLT's 5 Grand Frenzy, where you have 9 minutes and 75 seconds to give us a call here at 231-941-9558. Let me roll the drum here. Pull out a name.

0: And let's see what name we have here. The name is Cole Spencer. That's Cole Spencer from Cadillac. You now have, let me start the timer here. Here we go. 9 minutes and 75 seconds to give us a call back. The number again, 231-941-9558. Also known as 231-941-WKLT. Call now, Cole, and good luck.
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1: Oh yeah, and we are looking for Cole Spencer. 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
2: I'm Melissa Smith with Up North Live News. Here's some of the stories we're working on for Monday. Firefighters from the Michigan Department of Natural Resources and local crews are battling a wildfire in Presque Isle County. It's happening near the southeast end of Tomahawk Creek flooding. The fire covers 180 acres and was 60% contained as of last night. A vehicle that got stuck on a forest road was burned. Its occupants were able to get away from the vehicle and they are safe. Traffic restrictions remain in place along Spring Lake, Anderson, and Millersburg roads as emergency crews manage the area and monitor fire activity. At this time, no evacuations have been made and no homes or structures are considered at risk. Two Fire Boss aircraft are being used to fight the wildfire in Presque Isle County. Each aircraft is capable of dumping 800 gallons of water in a single trip. When not in use, they're placed at the Gaylord Regional Airport. The DNR said fire danger is elevated with high winds and low humidity. Fire danger is heightened by debris on the forest floor from the March 2025 ice storm. The planes are leased from late April through early June. They're funded by a one-time appropriation, all to help with ice storm recovery. We have new information about gas prices in Michigan. Drivers now paying an average of $4.73 per gallon for regular unleaded. That

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3: Uh-oh. Oh, good googly woogly. You made it through work, especially on a Monday. 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Got to be able to give you a little shout out. But right now, let's start off with a phone call.
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4: How about some Jeff Healey?
3: Oh, yeah. Do you have a weepy guitar today?
4: Yeah, I'm thinking about that. If we can get there.
3: All right, I'll get you a tissue and play the song. Thanks for calling, man.
4: All right, thank you, Squatch.
3: You got it. It's Jeff Healey. While my guitar gently weeps. On the Rock Station, KLT.

0: Jeff Healy on the Rock Station, KLT. Squatch here with you. It is the 4 at 4 at 4:04. The number, 231-941-9558.
1: Hey, is it too late to get a request for the 5 at 5?
0: Sure, what would you like to hear?
1: I'd like to hear Rush.
0: All righty, man. Thanks for the call.
1: All right.
0: This is going out to all the road crews, all the yard workers, any working folk. 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

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Squatch here with you. It is the 484-8404. Looking at the text line, we have a couple of people checking in. Amanda of Hillman, Be Happy, Insurance Girl Jen, and Sabbath Fan Dan. I know he's going to like this one. And if not, I've got another thing coming. It's the Rock Station, KLT.

Judas Priest on the Rock Station, KLT. It is the Work Release Program, the number 231-941-9558. And Mark in Traverse City wants some golden earring. And he gets it. Because when you ask for something during the Work Release Program, I must play it. 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

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It is the work release program. The number 231-941-9558. Checking the text line. We've got Party Mike. Party Mike wants some George Thorogood. Who is going to be playing with the Marshall Tucker Band August 25th at Interlochen Center for the Arts? Just one of the concerts we have passes for on the KLT Miller Lite ticket window. As I drink alone on the Rock Station, KLT.

0: 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Squatch here with you with a weather update. Currently 48 degrees in Traverse, Cadillac, and Alpena. 43 in Petoskey. Overnight low 32 with a freeze warning tonight. Rain on and off throughout the evening. Heading into tomorrow, looks like all day tomorrow. Early and then again later in the afternoon. High for Tuesday's 55. Wednesday, high 47, starts out with rain, and then it clears up later in the afternoon. Thursday's high, 56, sunny skies, and Friday, 66, with sunny skies. So we do have some sun coming up here at some point, thank goodness. The weather, well, that's brought to you by Grand Traverse Leisure, providing you the largest bullfrog and Viking hot tub showroom in northern Michigan. With stock ready for immediate delivery. They also have chemicals available. They have repair. Great guys to do business with. I can attest personally. Let's get back into the requests. We've got more of them coming up right after this.
1: 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With headliners Kid Rock and Jason Aldean. And a whole lot more. 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
4: All right, man. 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
4: All right. It's the crew. Another concert we're giving tickets away to on the KLT Miller Lite ticket window. It's the rock station, KLT.

Zeppelin on the rock station, KLT. No, Zeppelin, what am I saying? I'm sorry, Motley Crue on the rock station. Man, it's Monday. And that cough syrup is really kicking in, too. Yeah, cold medication and Mondays don't go well when you're on the air. The number here, 231-941-9558. It is the work release program. And checking the text line, I've got Danny was checking in. I didn't have his tune. I apologize about that. We have Mark and Jeff and Andy right here in Traverse City want some Zeppelin. Never go wrong with Zeppelin. It is the Rock Station, KLT.

Zeppelin on the Rock Station, KLT. Squatch here with you. And you know, you don't have to listen to KLT just on the radio that's in your car or at work or at home. You can take us with you anywhere you go.

0: 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It's this button that you can press and record a message that comes to us live right here in the KLT studios. It's always a lot of fun to hear from our listeners out there. Plus, you can audition what you're saying first. You don't have to just send it blindly. You can make sure it sounds good and then press send. And it's brought to you by Northwest Oil Express on Garfield Avenue in Traverse City. So get the app, have some fun, and we're going to get back into those requests coming up right after this.
1: 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Introducing Vows on the Bow 18 aboard the Naughty Cat. 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
2: Hey, Squatch. I think we could hear a little bit of Aerosmith, sir.
1: Yeah, what are you thinking?
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1: Yeah, not only that, I'm going to play the live version. Thanks for the call.
2: Okay, Squatch, thanks.
1: Yeah, you got it. And that will be a close to the work release program. Aerosmith. Train Kept a Rollin'. 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

0: 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One question. Was it as good for you as it was for me?
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0: 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We've got, John Mellencamp and Bon Jovi coming up right after this.
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0: on the Rock Station, KLT Squatch with a weather update. Currently 45 degrees in Traverse, Petoskey, and Alpena, 48 in Cadillac, the overnight low right around 32, and we are expecting a frost warning yet again this evening. Now, we are going to have rain tomorrow on and off throughout the day, and that looks like a high of 54, and maybe the sun will come out for just a moment late afternoon. Wednesday's high is 45 with a chance of rain early. Thursday, high of 59 with sunny skies. Friday, sunny, high of 67. 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

0: Smithereens on the Rock Station KLT. Squatch coming to the close of the show here, but stick around because Ron Pritchard's going to rock you till midnight. Now, before I get out of here, I am going to do one last long rock block, and I've got Seeger and AC/DC ready to kick that off. As always, thanks for listening. See ya.
1: Another Father's Day. 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We'll draw one name from all the entries to win a 6-hour guided fishing charter valued at $570 from Captain Ben Straley with Big Waters Charters of Presque Isle, a $200 rod and reel combo from Red Oak 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